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1: 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People need to slow down, smell the altars. 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

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God help us all if they stampede.

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It's over, the war is finally done. Soldiers in the desert sand still clinging to a gun. No one is the winner, and everyone must lose. Suddenly the war is over, that's the news. Suddenly celebrity is something back in style. Back to running tabloid for a while. Pain's almost everywhere, the whole world's got the blues. Suddenly the war is over, that's

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Lost a lot of heroes in the fight. Politicians do all the talking, soldiers pay the dues. Suddenly the war is over, that's the news. That's the news, that's the news. That's the ever-loving, blessed headline news. Politicians do all the talking, soldiers pay the dues. Suddenly the war is over, and that's the news.

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smoke, and I've told some downright filthy jokes. I've been known to hang out till the morning light, been known to get high, trying to get right. But that's just me, son, that's just me. Well, if

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both his hands and he taps his feet and he sings. He is a hully-gully bouncing baby boy. 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

Children in bathtub safety. Supervise your children at all times while in the tub. Babies can drown in as little as 2.5 centimeters, that's 1 inch of water, in just a few seconds. It's important to always stay within reach and sight of your child while in and around water. Bath seats and bath rings are not safe. Bath seats and rings give parents and caregivers a false sense of security. Parents reported that they were more comfortable leaving their baby alone in the tub for a few minutes if the baby was in a bath seat. But bath seats and rings are dangerous. If your baby slips under the bath ring can trap your child under the water. In addition, the arms that attach to the side of the tub can slip. This can also trap your baby underwater. For more information on hazards of bath seats and bath rings, visit Consumer Product Safety Health Canada or call 1-866-662-0666. Your baby's safety in the bathtub.

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The Caisse Populaires are known for their involvement in their communities. The Caisse Populaire and CGIS bringing the Morning Show to you.

The Junior Canadian Rangers program offers young people in remote and isolated communities across Canada a unique opportunity to participate in a variety of fun and rewarding activities in a formal setting. Under the supervision of the Canadian Rangers, these young Canadians, ages 12 to 18, become active and engaged citizens of their local communities. If you would like to join the St. Augustine Patrol, contact Laurette Galibois at 418-947-2398 or 418-947-2239.

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0: Ah, you're right. 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
2: 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Listen. We made this new album, it's called Sing It All Away, and it's f***ing dope. So however you guys ingest music into your lives, whether you're downloading it, streaming it, I don't care. Just go get this album and tell us what you think, because I'm really proud of it, because it's great.
0: Woo! Well said, girl.
1: Tell it, sister.
0: There it is. There's a link somewhere around. Click on it. We really appreciate it.
1: Thank you, as always, to our loyal patrons. We could not do this without you guys. Check the link down below for more information on the Patreon campaign.
0: Other than that, just subscribe and be awesome with us. 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

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The Municipality of St. Augustine. The SHC St. Augustine, locally known as the Graveyard Committee, helping support community initiatives. The SHC is proud of our heritage and culture. A few community projects that we helped realize: Old House Pond with the Canadian Junior Rangers, the Memory Tree, the Memorial Site, and some of the tourism attractions that you see around the village now, including the Lookout and the Fishing Hut, the Museum, the Local Heritage House. The SHC, unification is the smartest form of community.

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0: Yankee Doodle went to town riding on a pony. 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

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I might get a little tired on the weekend. After I draw my pay, I'll go back working. 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I drank a little beer that evening, sang a little bit of these working man blues.

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Air Liaison is part of the La Québécois group, offering flights to most destinations on the Lower North Shore 6 days a week. 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
0: Arena Kevin Bateman Center. 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Arena Kevin Bateman Center. 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
1: You know the Kevin Bateman Center, right? It's the place where our town's arena is located for anything hockey. 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

thing a man could ever hold. Wrapped in pink, only moments old. 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I'll never forget that.

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Morning, Wednesday morning, half week mark today is July 22nd, temperatures at 14 out there, 14, and it's like we almost got like a little overcast, like the winds are not even 10 kilometers, not even 10, going to get a little bit of sunshine this morning, but by this afternoon, rain begins, goes on all afternoon, this evening, and tonight, looking at about good 20 millimeters coming. Good 20 millimeters of rain. Now tomorrow is Thursday. Got a little chance of a shower in the morning, drifting off to cloudy skies in the afternoon. As for Friday and Saturday, two beautiful days. You got eyes of 21, south winds 20 going 40, beautiful sunshine. Another 21 for Saturday. Winds south up to 20 kilometers. What a beautiful weekend. Macatna's at 13, up there with a little overcast. The winds are southeast 15 kilometers. A little bit of sunshine this morning. By this afternoon, this evening and tonight, rain pretty heavy at times. They're looking at 25 to 30 millimeters coming. Tomorrow, Thursday, they get a high of 14. Chance of a shower in the morning. Cloudy by the afternoon. Winds south anywhere from 30 going 50. Friday and Saturday, two nice ones. Sunny skies, eyes of 15s, winds southwest, 30 going 50. Another 15 for Sunday. Beautiful sunshine, south winds about 20 kilometers. Now as for the marine forecast. Showers tonight and tomorrow. Fog patches coming in this evening. Fog again in the morning tomorrow. Winds south 15 to 20 knots. Early this evening it'll go up to 30 knots. Southwest 25 overnight, 15 to 20 knots of southwesters by tomorrow evening. Now 10:47 this morning in Big Bay, tide is going to be low, 1.6 feet. 5:46 this evening, eye at 4.9. 10:48, saltwater tide's low at 2 feet. 5:42 this evening, eye at 4.9 feet. Now Baie-Comeau, Seven Islands, Port Cartier. Got showers, risk of thunderstorms this afternoon. The winds east, 20 going 40. Mingani and Anticosti got rain beginning this morning. They're looking at about 15 to 25 millimeters. Southeast winds, 30 going 50. Rain in Natashquan, 15 to 25 millimeters. Southerly wind, 30 at times, gusting 50. Chevry, cloudy with rain beginning this afternoon, another 15 to 25 millimeters. Wind southeast, 20 going 40. And Blanc-Sablon, mainly cloudy, rain begins this afternoon, northeast winds 20 kilometers. So everyone's going to end up with rain today. And don't forget, it's going to be a lot of it too. 15, 20, 25 millimeters. So get out and about and do your errands this morning.

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877-553-0624. So it's Wednesday this morning, half week mark, and it's the morning show here on CJAS 93.5 FM. 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
1: 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Temperature is at 14 out there. 14. The winds, they're just moving the trees out there. Not even 10 kilometers. No. But it's like we got a tiny little overcast out there. That's what it looks like. So we got errands to do. Whenever the businesses is open this morning, go out and do them. Because this afternoon, it's going to be raining this afternoon. This evening, tonight, could get anywhere from 20-25 millimeters. So it's going to be pretty heavy at times, you know that.

0: Still sits at 14 out there. 14. Yep. And still got, looks like a little overcast. Calling for lots of rain this afternoon and tonight. Now, if you want to reach your agent at the Airlay Zone counter, you dial 418-947-2929. CMA Airlines, 418-554-6024. A public notice from the municipality of St. Augustine. SOFU has implemented a region-wide ban for fires outside as of June the 1st. The municipality will enforce this fire ban and take all necessary steps to see that anyone not following the fire ban is reported to the appropriate authorities. It is absolutely forbidden to make a fire outside within the boundaries of the municipality of St. Augustine. I remind the population once again, we are a community that cannot evacuate at any given time for geographical reasons. This has been reported to the appropriate authorities, and we are always told they will get help to us. We all know the variants we can encounter with weather and tides. In addition, during our most vulnerable period, May to September of each year, we lose the majority of our youth, and on the weekends, we're reduced to a majority of seniors. Therefore, it is imperative that every citizen take part in keeping an eye out for any fires and report it as soon as possible. It is equally important that all property owners take the steps to protect their properties by cleaning up their yards and removing anything that is flammable. Fire protection is the responsibility of every citizen. The municipality is not capable of handling large fires. To that end, I remind you that starting a fire outside and violating the regional fire ban carries heavy fines and prosecution. Given to you by your general director, here in St. Augustine, Corrine Driscoll.
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1: Well, 14 out there, 14. And they got some, a little bit of rain coming in the afternoon, picking up to heavy rain early this evening and overnight. You're looking at minimum 20 millimeters. That's what you're looking at. And tomorrow, Thursday, you got a chance of a shower in the morning. Yeah, just a shower in the morning. Won't be much, though. Drifting off to cloudy skies in the afternoon. Make a little peep of the sun. Winds will be south, 20 at times, going 40 with a high of 17. Friday and Saturday, and again Sunday, beautiful weekend. Yep, 21 during the day, lots of sunshine. Winds will be south, anywhere from 20 going up to like 40. Gorgeous weekend. As for Macatna, they got a little overcast up there. The winds are southeast, 15 kilometers. A little bit of sunshine this morning, rain beginning early this afternoon, a little bit light, late afternoon and evening and overnight, heavy. They're looking at about 25 millimeters coming of rain. Tomorrow morning, they got a chance of a shower, mainly cloudy in the afternoon. The winds will be south, 30 going 50, 15 for Friday and Saturday. Beautiful sunshine, southwest winds, 30 going 50, and a beautiful Sunday with a high of 15. Now, as for the marine forecast, it's calling for showers tonight, tomorrow. Fog coming in this evening, fog hanging around again in the morning tomorrow. The wind's south, 15 to 20 knots. Early this evening, it'll go up to 30. Southwest, 25 knots overnight, 15 to 20 by tomorrow evening. Now, 10:47 out in Big Bay, tide is going to be low this morning, 1.6 feet. 5:46 this evening, high at 4.9. 10:48, saltwater tides low at 2 feet. 5:42 this evening, high at 4.9 feet. Baie-Comeau, 7 Isles, Port Cartier, got showers, risk of thunderstorms this afternoon. Mingani and Anticosti got rain beginning this morning, 15 to 25 millimeters. Winds southeast, 30 going 50. No better for Natasquan, 15 to 25 millimeters of rain, south winds 30 at times, gusting 50. Chevry, rain begins this afternoon, 15 to 25 millimeters again, southeast winds 20 going 40. Blanc-Sablon got rain beginning late this afternoon, northeast winds 20 kilometers. So, no sunshine.

0: The St. Augustine Clinic hours, Monday to Friday, open at 8 to noon and 1 to 4:30 p.m. Laboratory services Tuesday and Wednesday from 8 a.m. to 10:30 a.m. 418-947-2321 is our local phone number. General info is 811. Your paper and packages can be picked up and delivered at the drop box in the porch. Thank you, Santé Québec. Love, I think I've been a little
1: too kind. Stay comfortable, rest well. Riverview Hotel offers a friendly service and a peaceful place to get some rest. 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I can still make the whole place
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0: 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The Everything Store. 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
3: 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The winning ticket will be drawn at 2:30. So $5 gets you 2 tickets. You can drop by or do an e-transfer. And our messenger, CJAS Messenger, we receive messages, we carry them through, but we cannot respond. Whatever it is with the messenger, we can't answer you, but we get your messages. We carry through what you want, but we just cannot answer you back right now. Yeah, some kind of something going on with it. But Chase the Ace anyway, a new start is this afternoon. Good luck.

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2: Every time you come around, you know I can't say.
3: 14 outside. 14, and the winds are not even 10 kilometers. Got a little small overcast out there. Rain begins this afternoon. Again this evening, and at times it's going to be like pretty heavy. You're looking at 20, 25 millimeters or so. That's what you're looking at. Now the winds will pick up this afternoon from the southeast, anywhere from 20, 40, maybe knock off 50 kilometers. But late overnight tonight, it'll drift off to, like to a shower. And in the morning tomorrow, chance of a shower. 17 by tomorrow afternoon with the winds south, 20 going 40. Friday, Saturday, and Sunday. You got a 3-day weekend coming with IF 21 in the afternoon. South winds, 20 going 40. Ain't that something? Now, Makatna, they got rain coming in this afternoon up there, and this evening is going to be heavy at times. We're looking at about 25 millimeters coming. The winds will be from the southeast, 40 going all the way up to like 70. Drifting off late tonight with a shower. Chance of a shower in the morning tomorrow, mainly cloudy in the afternoon. Southwest winds, 30 going 50. And they got three nice days coming on the weekend. Friday, they got 14, beautiful sunshine. The winds southwest, anywhere from 30 going 50. Saturday and Sunday, daytime eyes off 15. Southwest winds, 20 going 40. So another nice weekend. And as for the marine forecast, showers tonight and tomorrow. Fog coming in this evening, hanging around again in the morning tomorrow. Winds south, 15 to 20 knots, 30 early this evening. Southwest, 25 overnight. Southwest, 15 to 20 by tomorrow evening. 10:47 this morning out in Big Bay. Tide is going to be low at 1.6 feet. 5:46 this evening, high at 4.9. Saltwater tides, 10:48, low at 2 feet. 5:42 this evening, high at 4.9 feet. It's a Wednesday morning show here on CJAS 93.5 FM. 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Counter opens this morning, 10 o'clock, until 3:30 this afternoon.

0: in one hand.
1: Adults, here's a little contest question. Give me a call, 2790 line. Got a chance to grab yourself a set of Chase the Ace tickets for this afternoon's 2:30 draw. Bought and paid for by an audience member. A huge shout out to the audience member for buying those tickets again this week. New start today. Here's your question. What word means a coffee maker and a tool to clear drains? Hey? It means a coffee maker. This word means a coffee maker and a tool to clean drains. What's that? Good morning, you're on the air. Hello? Okay. 2790 line adults, got a chance to grab yourself a set of Chase the Ace tickets for this evening. What word means a coffee maker and a tool to clear drains? Good morning, you're on the air.
2: Percolator?
1: Hello?
2: Percolator?
1: Nope, not a... I understood what they said, but I know they didn't say this. What word means a coffee maker and a tool to clear drains? Good morning, you're on the air.
3: Grinder?
1: Nope, not the grinder. So this is to make coffee, and it's also a tool to clear drains. Good morning, you're on the air.
4: Plunger.
1: Right on. Does you, Ginger?
4: Yeah.
1: Good luck this evening grabbing tickets, Ginger.
4: Thanks.
1: Bye, girl. Bye. Yep, it's a plunger. A plunger is what the word that means a coffee maker and a tool to clear drains. So today with a chance to win those Chase the Ace tickets for this afternoon's 2:30 draw. Calling as often as you like for Chase the Ace contest questions. But just keep in mind, for the CJS weekly prize, please, it's one time per day. Thank you. Good luck, Ginger.
0: Name. 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

0: you. Adults, there's a little contest question. Got a chance to put your name down for the CJAS weekly prize, and please one time per day for the CJAS prize. Which sign of the zodiac is represented by a crab? Which sign of the zodiac is represented by a crab? Name me the zodiac. 2799. The sign of the zodiac that's represented by a crab. What's that zodiac sign that's represented by a crab? 2799. Did you cruise down a back road with your Dixieland line? Are you on? Good morning, you're on the air.
1: Capricorn.
0: Ooh, not Capricorn, nope. Try again. Which sign of the zodiac is represented by a crab? Good morning, you're on the air.
1: Cancer.
0: Right on. Who's calling, please?
1: Jenny.
0: Have a good day out there, Jen.
1: Thank you.
0: All right, girl. Bye.
1: Bye-bye.
0: Yep. You're a Cancer. You're a Cancer. Cancer, if your zodiac sign is represented by a crab. Enjoy the salt water, Jenny.

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that place was going on. But in that crowded room, all I saw was you, and I knew then that I was gone.

Still can't believe that we talked till three, shouting over everyone.

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0: 9 o'clock news for Wednesday, July the 22nd, 2026. On July the 17th at around 8 p.m., Sûreté du Québec police officers from the MRC Haute-Côte-Nord station intercepted a vehicle for excessive speeding on Route 138 in Bergeron. The 17-year-old driver was traveling at 151 kilometers per hour in a 90 kilometer per hour zone. He was issued a ticket for $1,318 and 14 demerit points. His driver's license was also suspended for 7 days. The Sûreté du Québec reminds everyone that speed is one of the leading causes of fatal collisions on Quebec roads. The 2021 to 2026 Transportation Network Safety Strategy, Human Life at the Art of Our Actions, aims to reduce the number of fatal and serious injury collisions on road and recreational networks. Action plans are being implemented in each of the distinct areas: partnership, intervention, awareness, technology, and evaluation by the Sûreté du Québec and its partners in order to collaborate towards a common goal, making our roads, trails, and waterways safer. A laboratory that produced counterfeit passports, birth certificates, driver's licenses, Medicare cards, and firearms acquisition certificates was raided earlier this month in Montreal. The provincial police force said the operation it carried out July the 8th in collaboration with Montreal and Gatineau police saw a Montreal-based lab raided and one person arrested. While police said they seized very sophisticated equipment used to create the counterfeit documents, they also seized a panoply of completely false documents, including fake passports for Canada, France, Switzerland, Italy, and the Czech Republic, counterfeit driver's licenses for Quebec, Ontario, British Columbia, New Brunswick, Alberta, Saskatchewan, and Florida, false birth certificates for Quebec, Ontario, and BC, fake firearms acquisition certificates, and Quebec health insurance cards. The one suspect arrested, who was released pending a summons to court, faces charges of producing false documents, possession of false documents, possession of government or employee identification documents, and money laundering. The SQ said steps are underway to recover significant sums from a bank account, adding that two vehicles had also been seized as proceeds of crime. CBC News has learned two Ottawa police officers quietly left the service this month after one of them was accused of sexual misconduct and the other was criminally charged for alleged intimate partner violence. It comes after the police chief issued a stark and widely praised warning to the entire force in May, asking problematic officers to change their ways or leave. But a criminologist with expertise on police oversight and accountability says the force shouldn't consider its job done after the departures of the two officers, and that the public deserves to know more about what happened. Constable Tyler Atkins resigned July the 1st after being suspended from duty with pay on May the 28th. According to Ottawa Police and the Union for its rank-and-file members, the Ottawa Police Association, he was hired August 2015 and had been working on patrol in Central Division. Change your behavior now or quit. Leave. We don't need you in the organization, Ottawa Police Chief Eric Stubbs said May the 8th. Neither the force nor the union would provide details about the reason for Atkins' suspension and departure, nor did they provide any comment about it. The other officer who left the service did so by way of retirement on July the 10th. He's currently in Ontario court facing criminal charges stemming from alleged intimate partner violence, assault, harassment by threatening conduct and or repeated following and or watching besetting, careless storage of the restricted Glock pistol issued to him by Ottawa police, and careless use of his police-issued Glock. The officer is not being named by CBC in order to protect the identity of the alleged victim, a civilian member of the Ottawa Police Service. Neither the force nor the union answered questions about when the charged officer joined the police service or what his roles have been over the years, citing his retirement. Sunlight is the best disinfectant, and it does not benefit anyone, from the police to the government to the citizens, to simply say, all good, we got rid of them, so problem solved, Assistant Professor of Criminology Patrick Watson said. A biological insecticide has been sprayed over more than 627,000 hectares by aerial means this year in Quebec to contain the ongoing epidemic. Saguenay, Lac-Saint-Jean, Gaspé, and Bas-Saint-Laurent are the three main regions where an insecticide that kills spruce budworm larvae was sprayed this summer. The product used is BTK, a bacterium naturally present in the environment. When ingested, it blocks the digestive system of caterpillars and kills them within a few hours. Approved by Health Canada, the product is safe for the environment and other organisms such as birds, mammals, and humans. According to the spokesperson for the Forest Protection Society Against Insects and Diseases, this company is responsible for spreading the insecticide at a rate of 1.5 liters per hectare, according to the intervention plan established by Quebec. This is not aimed at stopping the epidemic, but at delaying its effects, giving time to harvest the tree still useful for the forestry industry. It is a product that is very effective and enjoys good social acceptability, given the effects of the insect on forests. Paul Tedien, an entomologist with the Quebec Ministry of Natural Resources and Forests with nearly 40 years of experience, recalls that he participated in research on its effectiveness at the end of the last epidemic in 1990 in the Magdalen Islands. At the time, they were still evaluating the effectiveness of this insecticide. But it is the current epidemic that has allowed its widespread use. Six captive belugas from Canada are now swimming in the waters of their new homes in the United States. Marineland and a consortium of U.S. aquariums helped move the first batch of whales in a long, complex process that began Monday afternoon at the closed Niagara Falls, Ontario tourist attraction. Marineland's external legal counsel, Andrew Burns, says the move went better than expected, with no major hiccups lifting the whales out of their pools and placing them in tanks on transport trucks, and no issues in a two-hour convoy ride to the airport. Spokesperson for the U.S. consortium of the Shedd Aquarium in Chicago says four whales arrived there in the early hours of yesterday morning and were doing well. He said two other belugas went on to SeaWorld in San Antonio and ended up in those pools later in the morning. Marineland has said it is running out of money and can no longer care for the whales and is in the process of an unprecedented move to get 24 more belugas and four dolphins out of the park.
1: Temperature is 15 out there. 15. The winds are still pretty light. They go maybe like 12 or so. Looks like we got a tiny overcast. Got rain beginning this afternoon, going on all evening till late hours of the night, around 20 millimeters expected. The winds could pick up this afternoon from the southeast, anywhere like 20, 40, maybe knock off like 50 kilometers. As for tomorrow, Thursday, you got a chance of a shower in the morning. Cloudy in the afternoon, the winds will be south, 20 going 40. So for Friday, you got a temperature of 21 in the afternoon, along with Saturday and Sunday. Beautiful sunshine, the winds will be south, 20 going 30. Maquetna, the rain begins this afternoon and it goes on this evening and tonight. Late hours of the night, it could drift off to a shower, but you're still looking at about 25 millimeters coming. The winds this afternoon will be 30 all the way up to 70 in Maquetna. Chance of a shower in the morning tomorrow, mainly cloudy in the afternoon. Southwest winds, 30 going 50. As for Friday, Saturday, and again on Sunday, daytime highs of 15, lots of sunshine. The winds on Saturday, southwest 20 going 40, 20 from the south for Sunday. The marine forecast got showers tonight and tomorrow. Fog patches coming in this evening, hanging around again in the morning tomorrow. Winds south 15 to 20 knots, up to 30 early this evening. Southwest 25 overnight, 15 to 20 in the evening tomorrow. 10:47 out in Big Bay, tide is going to be low, 1.6 feet. 5:46 this evening, high at 4.9. 10:48, saltwater tide's low at 2 feet. 5:42 this evening, high at 4.9 feet.
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0: Adults, there's a contest question. Got a chance to grab yourself a set of Chase the Ace tickets for this afternoon's 2:30 draw. Again, those tickets are bought and paid for by an audience member. A huge thank you to the audience member. Do you know in what year was the first iPhone released? In what year was the first iPhone released? I'll tell you, it was the early 2000s. The iPhone. In what year was the first iPhone released? Good morning, you're on the air.
1: 2004.
0: Ooh, not four. Try again. In what year was the first iPhone released? Not 2004. That's the iPhone. Good morning, you're on the air.
2: 2005.
0: Ooh, not five. Nope. Not five, not four, not five. But what year was the first iPhone released? Good morning, you're on the air.
1: 2006.
0: No, not six. So what year was the first iPhone released? The iPhone. In what year? Good morning, you're on the air. Hello? Okay. In what year was the first iPhone released? Good morning, you're on the air.
2: 2007.
0: Right on. Is you, Marcella?
2: Yes.
0: Well, have a good day and good luck on your bingo, Marcella.
2: Okay, Pam. Thanks. You too. Bye.
0: Okay, girl. Bye. There you go. Yep, 2007. That's when the first iPhone was released. So good luck there this evening, Marcella, on Chase the Ace and on your bingo tonight. Mama.

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1: Country was given its name to suggest that it was the music of rural America. The city had music like classical, jazz, big band, and rock and roll. Then there was the music of the countryside, country music. Yeah!

The museum here in St. Augustine will be open July 27th through to the 31st. That's from a Monday to a Friday from 1 until 5 p.m. Stop by for a walkthrough. And if you have something you like displayed at the museum, speak with Reagan Murray's. It will be cataloged and marked as yours for everyone to enjoy.

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1: Outside 16, a little overcast. The winds are really, really light. They come right down to about, you know, like 5-8 kilometers. Sun sets tonight at 7:56. This afternoon, raining. You're looking at like 5 to 10 millimeters just this afternoon, and this evening in the nighttime, like another 15 to 20. So that's a lot of rain. A lot of rain. Tomorrow you may end up with a millimeter. Mostly cloudy. Tomorrow high 17. Beautiful weekend coming. Friday, Saturday, and Sunday. Daytime eyes of 21 each day. Winds south about 25 kilometers. Now as for Macatna, they're at 14 up there. They got a little overcast. The winds are southeast up to 15 kilometers. Sunsets at 7:56 tonight. This afternoon they're looking at 10 to 15 millimeters of rain. Yet in the evening or in the early hours of the night, another 10, 15. A lot of rain. A lot of rain. Tomorrow, they may get a millimeter. Only chance of a shower tomorrow. And they got a beautiful weekend coming. Friday, Saturday, and Sunday. Daytime highs of 15. Lots of sunshine. Winds south 20 going up to like 40. As for the marine forecast, showers tonight and tomorrow. Fog coming in this evening. Hanging around yet in the morning tomorrow. The wind south 15 to 20 knots. Early this evening, it'll hop to 30. Southwest 25 overnight, 15 to 20 by tomorrow evening. Now 10:47 out in Big Bay this morning. Tide is going to be low, 1.6 feet. 5:46 this evening, high at 4.9. 10:48, saltwater tides low at 2 feet. 5:42 this evening, high at 4.9 feet. So it's a Wednesday morning show, air on CJAS 93.5 FM. 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

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identity cards for Jewish Germans. 1936, Tom Robbins was born, a novelist. 1934, American gangster John Dillinger is shot dead by FBI officers outside his Chicago cinema. 1932, Megan Terry was born, a playwright. 1923, Robert Dole, U.S. Senator and presidential candidate, was born. 1908, Amy Vanderbilt was born, American journalist. 1898, Alexander Calder was born, a sculptor. 1894, the first automobile race takes place between Paris and Rouen, France. 1888, Selman Abraham Waxman was born. 1882, Edward Hopper, a painter, was born. 1881, Mary Williams Bianco was born, an author of The Velveteen Rabbit. 1822, Gregor Johann Mendel was born, Austrian botanist, genetics pioneer. 1789, Thomas Jefferson becomes the first head of the U.S. Department of Foreign Affairs. 1298, King Edward I defeats the Scots under William Wallace at Falkirk. Canadian history for today, July 22nd.

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1: 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If it's your birthday today, happy birthday. Aries, if you add your fill of people who are forever telling you what you are doing wrong, then leave them behind and go someplace where they can't find you. Mars, your ruler, will make it easier for you to start a new life this week. Taurus, don't worry too much if something you had high hopes for falls flat over the next few days. If nothing else was worth it, it's a learning experience, and it won't be long before you get an opportunity to put those lessons to good use. Gemini, Mars in your sign links with Saturn, planet of self-discipline. So even if you are the sort of Gemini who spreads your efforts all over the place, there will be a method to your madness over the next few days. Keep your rivals guessing, though. Cancer, it may seem as if some of your rivals are too strong or too skilled to take on one-to-one, but you have an inner strength that makes you a difficult opponent to beat. If you stay the course over the next coming week, not many people will better you. Leo, if you feel a bit drained by your recent exertions, but this is not the time to think about taking a break. On the contrary, the planets indicate if you keep up the pace over the coming week, you will soon find your second win. Virgo, while you may look confident on the outside, there is something on the inside that keeps nagging at you, and you must get to grips with it soon. How many times in the past did you fear something that had never happened? Here you are again. Libra, as the most balanced sign of the zodiac, you are quite tolerant of other viewpoints, but if something offends your sense of fair play over the next few days, you won't hesitate to make known your disapproval. That could be unpleasant for someone. Scorpio, friends and family members may say you are expecting too much of yourself, but you have no intention of lowering your standards. If a task proves unexpectedly difficult this week, you will double your efforts and push on until it's done. Sagittarius, you can be patient.

when people find it hard to move as fast as you. But if you pressure them up to their work rate this week, their game could go completely to pieces. Try showing a bit of understanding, or at least pretend. Capricorn, you have been working like a robot of late, and friends and loved ones have started to feel a bit neglected. Your schedule will ease up over the next few days, making it easier for you to relax and act like a human again. Aquarius, let people who disagree with you have their say this week, but don't be afraid to demolish their case if it is clearly built on sand. Not all opinions are equal, and not only those with a foundation of facts deserves to be taken seriously. For you Pisces, if feelings are running high, either at home or at work, you must do what you can to calm things down and bring people together. Point out to colleagues and loved ones that bad blood is for bad business, and they need to start getting along. Horoscope readings for today, July 22nd, here on CJAS 93.5 FM.

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Good luck. The following is the lotto results for Tuesday night, July 21st, starting with your lotto max numbers. 1, 7, 18, 19, 38, 48, and 52. The bonus number 29. Quebec max numbers 13, 30, 35, 42, 43, 50, and 52. The bonus number 17. Banco numbers 2, 5, 9, 10, 11, 12, 18, 19, 21, 23, 26, 27, 36, 38, 42, 51, 55, 58, 59, and 65. As for the astro, your day is 2, your month October, the year 94, and your sign is Leo. Lotto poker cards, 3 of clubs, 4 of hearts, 10 of diamonds, king of clubs, and the ace of clubs. The extra for your games, 0728592. Tonight's 649's jackpot is at $5 million. The gold ball sits at $34 million. Good luck! Good luck with the CJAS Weekly License Bingo tonight at 7:30. The lucky 7 is at $128. That's a bingo in 7 numbers or less. If not, consolation prize for $100. The loony pot is at $275. 7:30 tonight.

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Sports highlights for Wednesday, July the 22nd, 2026. Kevin Gausman hopes that wasn't his final time pitching for the Toronto Blue Jays at Rogers Centre. Gausman pitched 3 1/3 innings, allowing 5 runs, 4 earned, on 9 hits and 2 walks as Toronto fell to the Tampa Bay Rays 12-2 yesterday. Gausman's number will come up twice more in the Blue Jays' rotation before Major League Baseball's trade deadline on August the 3rd, with his next start likely coming in Boston on July the 26th. Gausman signed a 5-year, $110 million U.S. deal with Toronto December 21, 2021, and has been one of the Blue Jays' most reliable starters for 5 seasons. He has a 52-50 record in that span with a 3.60 earned run average and 910 strikeouts. The 35-year-old right-hander is scuffled to a 4-9 record and 4.51 ERA this season with 117 strikeouts. Despite those struggles, Gausman could be an attractive addition for a contending team. Less than a year removed from reaching Game 7 of the World Series, it appears that Toronto will be a seller at the trade deadline. The Blue Jays, 46-55, have lost 3 in a row and are 5th in the American League East, 6 games out of a wild card berth. Toronto's 400 runs scored are the fewest in MLB. Gausman said some of the Blue Jays' offensive struggles are due simply to bad luck. From other games, Cleveland beating Minnesota 5-2. Texas shutting out the Chicago White Sox 10-0. From the National League, San Diego downing Atlanta 8-3. LA Dodgers 2, Philadelphia 1. New York Mets shutting out Milwaukee 4-0. Interleague, Kansas City 3, San Francisco 2. Chicago Cubs downing Detroit 11-2. Houston over Miami 5-3. Baseball players proposed expanding eligibility for the amateur draft rather than decreasing it, maintaining 20 rounds of selections and moving it back to June. In a single, the sport is adding to a labor confrontation this offseason. During a 2-hour bargaining session yesterday at Major League Baseball's headquarters, the union proposed allowing college sophomores to be eligible for the draft along with those finishing their junior years, a group eligible under the current rules, along with high school seniors. Players proposed moving the draft back to June when it was held through 2020. They ask that draft slot values continues to be increased at the same percentage as industry revenue through 2027 and may not be decreased for the remainder of the agreement. Baseball's 5-year labor contract expires December the 1st. Jason Robertson and the Dallas Stars will avoid a salary arbitration hearing after the high-scoring forward signed a $12 million contract for next season. The Stars announced the deal last night, a day before Robertson's 27th birthday and 2.5 weeks after he had filed for arbitration. Robertson, who has 490 points in his 456 regular season career games with the Stars, could become an unrestricted free agent for the first time next summer. His $12 million salary for 2026-27 matches forward Mikko Rantanen for the highest on the Stars. Rantanen just completed the first season of the $96 million 8-year extension he signed to facilitate the deadline trade that brought him to Dallas from Carolina in March 2025. Nilet acknowledged at the conclusion of the NHL draft that the Stars had a sign-and-trade deal in place to send Robertson to Seattle for the 7th overall pick. While Robertson couldn't veto that trade, he wouldn't agree to a long-term deal with the Kraken, a reported $120 million over 8 years, $15 million a season. Veteran American receiver returner Mario Helford was among 3 players released yesterday by the Montreal Alouettes. Also let go were Canadian Akeem Harris and American Tariq Owens, both receivers. Helford was in a second stint with Montreal after playing previously with the CFL club in 2019 and 2021-22. He signed with the Alouettes after being released during the preseason by the Hamilton Tiger Cats. Helford appeared in 4 games this season with Montreal,
returning 20 punts for 226 yards, 11.3 yard average, and 14 kickoffs for 293 yards, 20.9 yard average. Alfred also spent 3 seasons with the Saskatchewan Roughriders, 2023 to 2025, earning a Grey Cup ring with the club last season. He was the CFL's top special teams player in 2022 after posting 38 kickoff returns for 990 yards and 2 touchdowns, 44 punt returns for 530 yards and a touchdown, and 3 missed field goal returns for 129 yards and 1 touchdown. Alfred has appeared in 78 career CFL regular season games, recording 9 catches for 77 yards. Montreal selected Harris in the 3rd round of the 2025 CFL draft out of Davenport University. He appeared in 12 regular season games but didn't register any statistics. Owens appeared in 4 regular season games with Montreal but not recording any catches. Toronto tempo guard Marina Mabry will compete in the WNBA's 3-point contest at All-Star Weekend in Chicago on Friday. Mabry is enjoying a career year this season, leading the tempo with 21.6 points per game to earn honors as the expansion franchise's first All-Star. She tied the WNBA single-game record with 53 points in a win over the Los Angeles Sparks last month, knocking down 9 of 18 from 3-point range. The 29-year-old American also leads the WNBA with 82 made 3-pointers while shooting 39.2% from beyond the arc.

Well, Tony Gallen's show is going to have to wait just a few minutes there with Shallow Brown until I give you a little rundown of the weather. Got a little overcast out there, and the flies are by like zillions and zillions out there. And the bears are getting to be pretty thick out there too. If you go and take a look on Facebook, if you have it, where the bears have been visiting. Last night, they were like almost all over town, the bears. There's garbage on side the roads. There's garbage on people's land. Take a look. Maybe it was even out riding around this morning. And you might have seen some garbage being dragged around by those bears. Sunsets at 7:56 tonight. Rain begins this afternoon, this evening. Late hours of night, it'll drift off like to a shower, but you're still looking at a good 20 millimeters coming. Now tomorrow, Thursday, you get a chance of a shower in the morning. In the afternoon, you might get a little peep of sun. The winds will be south, 20 going 40, high 17. Three beautiful days coming. Yes, Friday, Saturday, and Sunday. Daytime highs off 21. Lots of sunshine, winds south, 20 going 40. Now, Makatna, they're looking at rain starting up there this afternoon and this evening. And tonight, late hours of the night, it'll drift off to like a shower. They're looking at good 20, 25 millimeters. The winds are southeast, about 15 kilometers. Tomorrow, they get a chance of a shower in the morning. Drifting off to cloudy skies in the afternoon. Winds south, 30 going 50. As for Friday, Saturday, and Sunday, daytime highs off 15, beautiful sunshine. Southwest winds, 30 going 50 on Friday. 20 to 40 on Saturday, south 20 kilometers for Sunday. Now, as for the marine forecast, showers tonight and tomorrow. Fog coming in this evening, laying around again in the morning tomorrow. The wind south 15 to 20 knots, up to 30 early this evening. Southwest 25 overnight, 15 to 20 by tomorrow evening. 20 knots of southwest for Friday. 10:47 out in Big Bay, tide is going to be low. 1.6 feet, 5:46 this evening, high at 4.9. 10:48, saltwater tides low at 2 feet, 5:42 this evening, high at 4.9 feet. Now, Baie-Comeau, 7 Isles, Port Cartier, all got showers, risk of a thunderstorm this afternoon. Rain in Mingani and Anticosti, 15 to 25 millimeters. Southeast winds, 30 going 50. Natashquan, no better, 15 to 25 millimeters of rain. South winds, 30 at times going 50. Rain begins in Chevry this afternoon, 15 to 25 mils. Southeast winds, 20 going 40. And Blanc-Sablanc, cloudy but rain beginning late this afternoon. Northeast winds, 20 kilometers. So, not seeing no sunshine today. 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So, here's Tony Gallo Show. He was there. I'll go find him again. I'll be back.

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0: Adults of Silver Years Show, here's a contest question. Got a chance to grab yourself a set of Chase the Ace tickets for this afternoon's 2:30 draw. New start, new time. I want you to tell me which planet has over 145 known moons. Name me the planet. Good morning, you're on the air. Hello? Again, adults of the Silver Years Show, 50 years old and older. Which planet has over 145 known moons? Which planet? Good morning, you're on the air.
1: Mars.
0: Nope, not Mars. Try again. Which planet has over 145 known moons? Now, I don't know. Maybe Mars could have more or less, but right there in front of me is definitely not Mars. Good morning, you're on the air.
1: Jupiter.
0: Nope, not Jupiter. Try again. Which planet has over 145 known moons? Not Mars, not Jupiter. 2790 line, Silver Years Show. Chance to grab a set of tickets. Good morning, you're on the air.
1: Pluto?
0: Nope, not Pluto. Not Pluto, not Jupiter, not Mars. Which planet has over 145 known moons? Good morning, you're on the air.
1: Saturn?
0: Right on. Who's calling, please?
1: Mary Ellen.
0: Oh, didn't know your voice this morning, Mary Ellen. Good luck this evening.
1: Thank you. Bye.
0: Bye, girl. Yeah, Mary Ellen, it's Saturn. Saturn is known to have 145 over moons. So good luck to see me, Mary Ellen.

16 outside, 16, a little overcast. The winds are pretty light, pretty light. They go maybe 12 at times, fall right back down again to under 10. Sunsets at 7:56 tonight. Rain begins this afternoon. The winds will be southeast, anywhere from 20 going all the way up to 40, may even knock off 50. So the winds are going to get pretty rough. The rain is going to get pretty heavy. So a cozy night to play the CJAS Weekly License Bingo. Tomorrow is Thursday. You may get a shower in the morning. You may get a little peep of sun in the afternoon. Only a maybe. South winds 20 going 40 tomorrow afternoon. A high 17. Friday, Saturday, and Sunday, you got highs of 21 coming. Winds south anywhere from 20 going up to 40. As for Makatna, they're at 14 up there, a little overcast. Northeast winds only about 10 kilometers. Sunsets at 7:56 tonight. Rain beginning this afternoon for them. Yep, at times it's going to be pretty heavy. The winds southeast anywhere from 30 going up to like 50, 60. And it's going to be like a high of 15. Tomorrow they may have a chance of a shower in the morning, mainly cloudy in the afternoon. Southwest winds 30 going 50. Friday, I-15, winds southwest 30 to 50, 15 for Saturday and Sunday. And the winds southwest on Saturday up to 40, south 20 kilometers for Sunday. As for the marine forecast, showers tonight and again tomorrow. Fog this evening, fog in the morning tomorrow. Winds 15 to 20 knots from the south, up to 30 early this evening. Southwest 25 overnight, 15 to 20 from the southwest by tomorrow evening. Now 10:47 out in Big Bay, tide is going to be low, 1.6 feet. 5:46 this evening, high at 4.9. 10:48, saltwater tide's low at 2 feet. 5:42 this evening, high at 4.9 feet.

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1: Adults of Silver Years Show is a contest question. 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And please, for CJS prize, you call one time per day. Thank you. 1969, July the 26th, 1969. Can you tell me who released the single A Boy Named Sue? Who released the single A Boy Named Sue? Good morning, you're on the air.
2: Veronica Cash.
1: Right on. Is you Veronica?
2: Yeah.
1: Have a good day, Veronica.
2: You too.
1: All right, girl. Bye. Yep, Johnny Cash released A Boy Named Sue back 1969, July the 26th. So, Veronica, you get a chance to grab yourself the CJS Weekly Prize. Good luck.

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Oh, them silly unicorns.

closed the door, for the rain was falling, and we just can't wait for no unicorn. Well, the ark started moving, and it drifted with the tide. Them unicorns looked up from the rocks and they cried. The rains came down, sort of floated them away. And that's why you ne'er see a unicorn to this very day.

0: Société Historique Culturelle, Graveyard Committee. 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The SHC Graveyard Committee. 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
1: The museum will be open from the 27th July to 31st from 1 to 5 in the afternoon, Monday to Friday. Stop by for a walkthrough, and if you have something you like displayed at the museum, speak with Reagan Murray's. It will be cataloged and marked as yours for everyone to enjoy. Here's Huey Shatler this morning on the Silver Years Show, and give my love to Rose.

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2: 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July 22nd, 1947, born in Texas was Don Henley, singer, songwriter, and drummer, best known as a founding member of the Eagles. 1951, Richard Bennett was born, a guitarist and record producer. 1961, Patsy Cline was brought on stage at the Grand Ole Opry in a wheelchair to tell her fans that she would be back singing soon. Cline had been seriously injured in a car accident outside the Madison High School in Nashville the previous month. 1964, Hank Snow with producer Chet Atkins recorded In the Misty Moonlight. 1974, Sonia Isaac was born, American country singer. 1984, Jack Benny, who was Loretta Lynn's second child and eldest son, died at the age of 34 while trying to ford the Duck River at the family's ranch in Hurricane Mills, Tennessee. 1991, Alan Jackson was at number one on the country charts with Don't Rock the Jukebox. 2003, Brad Paisley released his third studio album, Mud on the Tires. 2006, Johnny Cash was at number one on U.S. album chart with American 5, 100 Highways. 2015, American country music singer Darren Norwood was found dead in his Hereford, Texas apartment by his landlord on November the 5th, 1995. Norwood announced he was to quit his career as a country singer because of his addiction to alcohol. 2023, Bill Anderson is honored at the Grand Ole Opry's longest-serving member in the history. Anderson's membership has not lapsed in 62 years since his initial induction in 1961. Country music history for today, July 22nd. Soup luncheon at the municipality today is pea soup and a cinnamon bun for $6. Lunch is served between 12 noon and 1 o'clock. So, nice soup for your lunch today and a cinnamon bun. All of it just for $6. So, Johnny Cash ending off the Silver Years show this morning and A Boy Named Sue, Variety Hour, and new segment coming right up.
3: Well, my daddy left home when I was 3, and he didn't leave much to Ma and me. Just this old guitar and an empty bottle of booze. Now, I don't blame him because he run and hid, but the meanest thing that he ever did was before he left, he went and named me Sue. Well, he must have thought that it was quite a joke, and it got a lot of laughs from lots of folks. Seems I had to fight my whole life through. Some gal would giggle and I'd get red, and some guy'd laugh and I'd bust his head. I'll tell you, life ain't easy for a boy named Sue. Well, I grew up quick and I grew up mean. My fists got hard, my wits got keen. Roamed from town to town to hide my shame. But I made me a vow to the moon and stars, I'd search the honky-tonks and bars and kill that man that gave me that awful name. Well, it was Gatlinburg in mid-July, and I just hit town and my throat was dry. I thought I'd stop and have myself a brew. At an old saloon on a street of mud, there at a table dealing stud, sat the dirty mangy dog that named me Sue. Well, I knew that snake was my own sweet dad from a worn-out picture that my mother'd had, and I knew that scar on his cheek and his evil eye. He was big and bent and gray and old, and I looked at him and my blood ran cold, and I said, my name is Sue, how do you do? How you gonna die? Yeah, that's what I told him. Well, I hit him hard right between the eyes, and he went down, but to my surprise, come up with a knife and cut off a piece of my ear. But I busted a chair right across his teeth, and we crashed through the wall and into the street, kicking and a-gouging in the mud and the blood and the beard. I tell you, I fought tougher men, but I really can't remember when. He kicked like a mule and he bit like a crocodile. I heard him laugh and then I heard him cuss, and he went for his gun and I pulled mine first. He stood there looking at me and I saw him smile, and he said, son, this world is rough, and if a man's gonna make it, he's gotta be tough, and I know I wouldn't be there to help you along. So I give you that name and I said goodbye, I knew you'd have to get tough or die, and it's that name that helped to make you strong. Yeah, he said, now you just fought one hell of a fight, and I know you hate me and you got the right to kill me now, and I wouldn't blame you if you do. But you ought to thank me before I die for the gravel in your guts and the spit in the eye, cause I'm the that named you Sue. What could I do? I got all choked up and I threw down my gun, called him a paw and he called me a son, and I come away with a different point of view. And I think about him now and then, every time I try and every time I win. And if I ever have a son, I think I'm gonna name him Bill or George, anything but Sue. I still ain't that man.
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Welcome. This is a show that has something new, something different, something great. 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

0: 11 o'clock news for Wednesday, July the 22nd, 2026. Possible tornado in the Laurentians. Officials are looking to confirm whether a storm that passed through Arrington, Quebec, a municipality in the Laurentians, was in fact a tornado. According to Dominique Martel, a meteorologist with Environment Canada, radar suggests that the tornado formed around 5:34 p.m. and ended around 5:44. They are waiting for researchers at the Northern Tornado Project to confirm the tornado. The Sûreté de Québec says it received several calls from residents in Arrington of broken tree branches and infrastructure damaged by the wind. No injuries have been reported so far. The municipality of Arrington is just 40 kilometers south of Mont-Tremblant and has a population of just over 900 people. According to Hydro-Québec, 431 addresses in the region were still without power early this morning following the storm. Mr. Martel says the storm's path was tracked from Bill's Falls to Lake McDonald, with the town located right in the middle of the two. The Quebec government says the number of caribou in captivity has grown since May following the birth of more than a dozen new fawns. Officials from the Quebec Environment Ministry are overseeing three herds of caribou in captivity as part of efforts to help protect the species. Woodland caribou are threatened in Canada mainly due to human activity. In Quebec, the government says two of the three captive herds welcomed 16 new fawns this season, bringing the total number of caribou in captivity to 75. The Val-d'Or herd, which is located northwest of Montreal and is the smallest herd at only 7 caribou, did not grow this year. Three fawns born in Charlevoix did not survive, and two pregnant caribou in Gaspé also died. Ottawa police say they've concluded their investigation into a shocking case of intimate partner violence in which a father murdered his two sons before torching his business and taking his own life. Mohamed Lamy, 40, killed his 7 and 12-year-old sons in his Ottawa South home and firebombed his dental practice in a nearby village before dying by suicide June 29th. Lamy, who was charged in 2024 with threatening in an email to arm his ex-wife and her current partner, was on active probation at the time. In a handwritten note found at his home after the killings, he rallied against his ex-wife, the mother of the two boys, as well as the criminal justice and family court systems that he insisted had wronged him. Yesterday, Ottawa police updated the timeline of events to reveal that Lamy had picked up his sons on the afternoon of Saturday, June the 27th, for scheduled parenting time, and killed them late June the 28th or early June the 29th. Police said the boys were last seen to be alive that Sunday evening. The investigation found continuing conflict involving parenting arrangements and financial support. The deputy chief said they recognized the profound impact these deaths have had on the boys' family, friends, school communities, neighbors, and everyone who was affected by this tragedy. Our investigators worked carefully to establish what occurred and to provide the family and the public with as complete an account as possible, while respecting the privacy and dignity of the children. The boys are not being named at the request of their mother. A 23-year-old student pilot reportedly lost her life in a field in Victoria Vale Monday following a plane crash while she was practicing landings. All indications are that the victim is a 23-year-old woman, the Sûreté de Québec said. Before confirming her identity beyond a reasonable doubt, authorities will conduct a dental analysis as the aircraft caught fire upon impact. The victim took off from the Mirabel Airport Monday afternoon to practice touch-and-go landings at the André Fortin Regional Airport in Victoriaville, meaning a landing following immediately by a takeoff for Mirabel. Shortly after 6:30 p.m., her plane reportedly crashed on the airport road. Investigators from the Transportation Safety Board of Canada, who were dispatched to the scene, do not know if the student was supposed to stop elsewhere on her route. The aircraft used, the Cessna 172N, is known for its tolerance of piloting errors in particular. It's the perfect aircraft for schools and private use. Every school has them. Several, sometimes dozens. The investigation will determine whether the aircraft was adequately maintained or whether the accident resulted from pilot error. To obtain their license, young people must complete a certain number of hours in various contexts. The pilot may have made a mistake or not followed an approach or landing speed procedure, which are highly regulated. If the student lacks experience or faces particular weather conditions, they may experience difficulties. Investigators took images of the site, conducted a preliminary examination of the engine, and met with witnesses yesterday. TSB investigators attempted to obtain recordings of the aircraft's communications before it crashed, but were unsuccessful. If necessary, the TSB will issue recommendations once the investigation is complete to ensure better pilot safety. Two fishermen are dead after running into trouble off the Bay Verte Peninsula. The two perished near the small community of Arbor Round yesterday afternoon. Another person was rescued. Area MHA Lynn Paddock says the loss resonates with those right across the province. God rest their souls. Premier Tony Wakeham says his thoughts are with residents and family members of the deceased, as well as the survivor. Temperature is at 15, and this afternoon the forecast is rain, 5 to 10 millimeters, a high of 18, cloudy with showers tonight, temperature of 15, cloudy with showers again tomorrow, south winds 30, a high of 17. Mainly sunny skies for Friday, daytime high 21, overnight clear 12. Saturday and Sunday, sunny skies, a high of 21. Roma Katna, rain this afternoon, 10 to 15 millimeters, 15 degrees Celsius. Southeast winds 25, gusting up to 70 at times. Cloudy with showers tonight, winds from the south 35, a high of 14. Mainly cloudy tomorrow afternoon, temperature of 14, southwest winds 35, gusting to 55. Sunshine for Friday afternoon, a high of 15. 10:47, low tide 1.6, 5:46, high at 4.9.
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The Looney Pot is at $275. 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

0: why I look at the night, and it don't seem so lonely. We fill it up with only two. And when I hurt, it runs off my shoulders.
1: Here's a contest question for the adults of the listening audience. Call me on the 2790 line with your answer. Hamilton police said more than 30 people are facing charges in connection with an investigation into organized retail theft targeting which stores? The project was dubbed Project Checkout. The four-month probe, dubbed Project Checkout, was launched after police discovered a 25% increase in thefts from these stores. What stores are they referring to? Give me the name of the store. CJ, yes, hello.
2: Home Depot.
1: Yes, it's Home Depot. That's you, Diana?
2: Yeah.
1: Thank you. Have a good day.
2: You too, now.
1: Bye-bye.
2: Bye.
1: There we go. Home Depot. That's answered by Diana. So we'll jot your name down, Diana. You're going to have a chance to win the Dabbers and Wand set on Friday. Good luck.

0: border, cause we're bound across the water. 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
0: Come get your duds in order, cause we're

0: Contest question now to get two extra tickets for the Chase to Haste this evening. A landlord from which city is ordered to pay more than $21,000 for illegal eviction of a tenant? This landlord is from which city? He's ordered to pay more than $21,000. Hello, you're on the air.
1: Montreal?
0: Yes, it's Montreal. Who's calling, please?
1: Carmela.
0: Thank you, Carmela. Have a good day.
1: You too.
0: Bye-bye. Bye-bye. There we go. Carmela with Montreal. Lawyer for the Canada Mortgage and Housing Corporation, CMHC, has been ordered to pay more than $21,000 for illegally evicting his tenant. Housing for a tenant, just like for an owner, is one of the most basic needs that exist, and all parties who contract on this basic good of life must do so in complete transparency and good faith, the judge said. In the event of a repossession of a dwelling, landlords must be in good faith before, during, and after the repossession. According to the ruling, the defendant, Jonathan Shaw, purchased a triplex June 2024 in Longueuil on the south shore of Montreal. 3 months later, Mr. Shaw told his tenant, Sonia Masseau, that he was taking back her apartment to live in, stating that renovations on his duplex were too expensive.

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1: Temperatures at 15. Rain this afternoon with the winds from the southeast at 15 kilometers per hour. Cloudy with showers tonight, a high of 15. For tomorrow, cloudy with showers. South winds 30, a high of 17. Cloudy overnight, temperature of 12. Mainly sunny skies, Friday, Saturday, and Sunday with a daytime high 21. Clear overnight, temperature up 12. Gromacat, now rain this afternoon, 10 to 15 millimeters, 10 to 15 again in the evening with 1 overnight. Daytime high 15, cloudy with showers tonight, temperature of 14. Mainly cloudy skies tomorrow, high up 14, southwest winds 35. Sunny conditions on Friday, a high up 15. 5:42 this evening, high tide 4.9, 12 o'clock tonight, low at 3.
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1: Clouds out of cover of a clear blue sky, and the tears that I cried for the-

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Welcome to Radio Noon. Temperature is currently at 15 here in St. Augustine. This afternoon, rain in the forecast. Showers tonight. Cloudy with showers continuing tomorrow. High of 17. Overnight cloudy. Temperature of 12. Mainly sunny skies. Friday, Saturday, and Sunday. A daytime high of 21. Overnight clear skies. Temperature of 12. Gromacatna, rain this afternoon, southeast winds 25, a high of 15, cloudy with showers tonight, temperature of 14. Mainly cloudy tomorrow, southwest winds 35, temperature of 14. 5:42 this evening, high tide 4.9, 12 o'clock tonight, low at 3.

welcome to the Radio New News for Wednesday, July the 22nd, 2026, sponsored by the MRC Gulf de St. Laura. Recurring situation here in St. Augustine. Bears roaming in the village. Two bears seen coming out on the highway last night. Early this morning, spotted in the Green Cove area. Coming up over the hill, stopping at several residences, as well as on Vince McKinnon's Road. So residents, if you're out and about, please be careful. Travel with caution. Arrested in April 2025 as one of the suspects in the murder of Jean-David Isme in Côte des Neiges, which occurred 2 months earlier in Montreal, Samuel Cody Jourdain of Ouachette Mac-Maniutinen is not finished with justice. This first-degree murder and conspiracy case, for which a fourth individual was apprehended last week, returns to Superior Court August the 3rd at the management stage. Samuel Cody Jourdain, 37, also faces other charges related to the incidents involving a 29-year-old woman. In April 2025, he allegedly committed mischief to her property, worth less than $5,000. He's also charged with aggravated assault, assault with a weapon, and harassment against the same woman. January 2026, while under a peace bond and good behavior order, Samuel Cody Jourdain again harassed his complainant. He's scheduled to appear in court in Quebec on July the 23rd for these charges. The list doesn't end there. Mr. Jourdain reoffended at the end of May 2025, again towards the same victim, by making death threats and communicating with her, which was forbidden. These two new cases returned to court at the Citadel Courthouse July the 27th. It should be noted that the 37-year-old man had also been involved in a robbery and kidnapping case in June 2018 in Citadel. Among the many cases that keep lawyers busy at the Citadel Courthouse are those of individuals involved in the recent shooting events. Marc-André Mauger, 55, and Jerome Lantang, 37, arrested for the June 20th shooting in Citadel, are currently facing one charge of attempted murder using a firearm and also of committing aggravated assault against two individuals, endangering their lives in addition to committing assault by carrying or using a weapon against the same two people at another. Mr. Mauger's case returns to court on the 27th of July. As for Mr. Lantan, he needs to find a lawyer. His case returns to the docket on August the 3rd. The two individuals remain in custody. Regarding the shooting, May the 16th, in the parking lot of the IGA in Citadel, Ouachette, Jackie Vigneau should learn the date of his bail hearing at his next court appearance on July the 24th. The population of Anticosti Highland is invited to a consultation regarding the proposed intershore shuttle linking Mingani, Anticosti Island, and the Gaspé Peninsula. The event will be held August the 4th in the Community Hall of the Municipal Reception Center. It'll provide an opportunity to hear the islanders' perspective on this initiative. This is the first time the Mingani-Gaspésie Intershore Shuttle Project via Anticosti was relaunched in 2022 that the public should be invited to voice their opinions. This consultation follows the publication of a study on the economic benefits of the Intershore Shuttle in January 2026. The mayor of Anticosti had then made a commitment that citizens would be consulted before undertaking the next steps of the project. Numerous dignitaries will also be present at the meeting. There will be representatives from the Port of Évry-Saint-Pierre, which has been leading the project since its relaunch in 2022, Mayor of Bejawan-Bitz, and Deputy Prefect of the MRC of Mingani, as well as the Mayor of Gaspé and Prefect for the MRC of Côte-de-Gaspé, Daniel Côté. According to a study published last January, the proposed river shuttle linking the Mingani and Gaspé regions via Anticosti Island could significantly contribute to the economic and tourism development of eastern Quebec. The shuttle's anticipated average annual deficit would be $6.7 million for the first 5 years of operation. Conversely,
The annual economic benefits are estimated at over $12.5 million, nearly double the deficit. Another blow struck the forest industry on the North Shore. Workers at the Utard sawmill received layoff notices from Domtar executives, who came to meet them in Baie-Comeau yesterday afternoon. Until October, 126 workers will continue to work to sell off the factory's remaining stock, after which it will cease operations indefinitely. When opening at full capacity, the factory employs 346 people, 160 of whom work in forestry. Domtar's Director of Public Affairs, Guillaume Julien, said significant changes to the business environment will need to materialize to allow a resumption of activities. For Unifor Union Representative Martin Dugas, the bad news is not a surprise. In fact, the employees targeted by the dismissal notice had actually been rehired to sell off the reserves of the Utard sawmill after a first wave of dismissals last January. However, this is a collective dismissal that comes earlier than expected, as Domtar is bringing forward a temporary closure initially planned for December. This layoff notice comes during a critical week for the forestry industry on the North Shore. The Quebec government is negotiating with the region's three major sawmills, Bosaco, Arbec, and Domtar, on a series of measures aimed at strengthening their competitiveness. An offer was made to the three companies for this Côte Nord agreement, but it was clearly not enough to ensure the continuity of operation at the Utard sawmill. Among the main issues are the gap between the cost of fiber borne by the factories on the North Shore and that observed in other regions of Quebec, the high cost of fuel, the current weakness of the lumber markets, as well as export taxes, said Mr. Julien. Domtar, however, affirms its desire to continue working with the government to renew the Côte Nord agreement. The Minister of Natural Resources and Forest, Kateri Champagne-Jourdain, expressed her solidarity with the sawmill workers and their families in a written message. She noted that despite the difficult circumstances, the CAQ government has been there to support the North Shore region, enhancing the North Shore agreement to better meet the needs of businesses. Our wish is clear to see a future for the Utard sawmill. She assures they will continue to work with their partners to find solutions. British Columbia's organized crime agency says collaboration between police forces across Canada has led to the arrest of a man who was wanted in Quebec for murder. The Combined Forces Special Enforcement Unit says that three people were charged in January in connection with the death of Sebastian Garou in Montreal on May 11, 2022. Two people were subsequently arrested, while Lee Vance Matt Germain remained at large. Investigators in Montreal determined the man had ties to BC and began collaborating with the unit as well as Metro Vancouver Transit Police. A search warrant was served at a home in Burnaby, BC, where the man was found and arrested. The man appeared before a judge and was remanded into custody for 6 days pending his return to Quebec to face the murder charge. Sergeant Zanga with the enforcement unit says the arrest highlights the importance of strong police partnerships in Canada. When police agencies share intelligence and work together seamlessly, there are few places where individuals wanted for serious violent offenses can evade justice, he said. Bell Alliance says crews are working around the clock to restore service after four of its towers were damaged by fire. RNC is investigating a string of fires at telecommunications towers and poles in the metro area. Police believe the fires at six different sites on Saturday are connected. In a statement issued yesterday evening, Bell says four of its sites have been damaged as a result, which is compromising cell coverage for customers. Bell is working to get the sites back up to full capacity as soon as possible and is working alongside law enforcement as the investigation continues. Rogers also confirmed that one of its towers was targeted on Sunday. Crews with that company are working to restore service back to normal. A senior who attempted to use a jet ski to smuggle millions of dollars worth of drugs into Canada has been sentenced to 15 years in a U.S. prison.
69-year-old John Michael Sherwood was described as a madman desperate for money when he planned to transport 8 duffel bags loaded with more than 180 kilograms of methamphetamine and fentanyl across the Juan de Fuca Strait between Washington State and Vancouver Island in 2021. At the end of the day, what you were doing would cause tremendous harm to thousands of individuals, Judge Jones said. Mr. Sherwood was convicted following a 6-day trial of conspiracy to distribute controlled substances, possession of controlled substances with intent to distribute, and conspiracy to commit international money laundering. The court heard that the Rhode Island man transported the drugs from California to Port Angeles, Washington. He intended to ferry them across the border using a jet ski and an inflatable raft before delivering the bags to a contact on southern Vancouver Island. His plan was scuttled on April 6, 2021, when a family of campers on a Washington beach stumbled upon one of the duffel bags partially submerged in the tide. They dragged the bag up the beach so it wouldn't wash away. When it was still there the next morning, they opened it and called police. Authorities found 25 kilograms of methamphetamine and 1 kilogram of powdered fentanyl inside. Mr. Sherwood's criminal past includes perjury and money laundering schemes that spanned state lines, international borders, and several decades. 4 days later, another beachgoer found 7 more duffel bags hidden under a bridge leading to the water. Those bags contained roughly 155 kilograms of methamphetamine. The total value of the seized drugs was estimated at $7 million. Officials from the Canadian and American governments will no longer be celebrating together Friday to mark the opening of the long-delayed Gordie Howe International Bridge. In light of trade action threatened by the United States earlier this week, it would be inappropriate to proceed with a celebratory event between the two countries. Jenna Gazeeb, who is the Director of Communications for Housing, Infrastructure, and Communities, Minister Gregor Robertson said in a statement yesterday. The statement also emphasizes how Canada remains committed to opening the bridge on July 27 and to celebrating this milestone among Canadians on July 24. Mr. Robertson's office confirms the minister will attend the celebration. This latest development comes one day after U.S. President Donald Trump announced he will slap a 50% tariff on a variety of Canadian goods August 19th, in response to what his administration characterizes as discriminatory trade policies. According to 3 proclamations signed by Trump on Monday, the U.S. is taking issue with provincial bans on U.S. alcohol, supply management on dairy, and certain tariffs and quotas on cars imported to Canada from the United States. On July 10, Housing, Communities, and Infrastructure Canada confirmed the bridge would open on July 27. At the time, a senior government source said Canada will get 50% of the bridge's toll profits in the first 15 years, with the other 50% going into an economic development fund that Prime Minister Carney said will be invested into the U.S. side of the region. The source also said the U.S. will need to agree if Canada wants to increase bridge tolls by more than 10% or lower them below compared regional averages. Construction on the bridge began in 2018. The cable-stayed bridge will have 3 Canadian-bound and 3 U.S.-bound lanes and will be among the top 5 longest bridges in North America.

sports highlights for Wednesday, July the 22nd, 2026. Kevin Gausman hopes that wasn't his final time pitching for the Toronto Blue Jays at Rogers Centre. Gausman pitched 3 1/3 innings, allowing 5 runs, 4 earned, on 9 hits and 2 walks as Toronto fell to the Tampa Bay Rays 12-2 yesterday. Gausman's number will come up twice more in the Blue Jays' rotation before Major League Baseball's trade deadline on August the 3rd, with his next start likely coming in Boston on July the 26th. Gausman signed a 5-year, $110 million U.S. deal with Toronto December the 21st, 2021, and has been one of the Blue Jays' most reliable starters for 5 seasons. He has a 52-50 record in that span with a 3.60 earned run average and 910 strikeouts. The 35-year-old right-hander is scuffled to a 4-9 record and 4.51 ERA this season with 117 strikeouts. Despite those struggles, Gausman could be an attractive addition for a contending team. Less than a year removed from reaching Game 7 of the World Series, it appears that Toronto will be a seller at the trade deadline. The Blue Jays, 46-55, have lost 3 in a row and are 5th in the American League East, 6 games out of a wild card berth. Toronto's 400 runs scored are the fewest in MLB. Gausman said some of the Blue Jays' offensive struggles are due simply to bad luck. From other games, Cleveland beating Minnesota 5-2. Texas shutting out the Chicago White Sox 10-0. From the National League, San Diego downing Atlanta 8-3. LA Dodgers 2, Philadelphia 1. New York Mets shutting out Milwaukee 4-0. Interleague, Kansas City 3, San Francisco 2. Chicago Cubs downing Detroit 11-2. Houston over Miami 5-3. Baseball players proposed expanding eligibility for the amateur draft rather than decreasing it, maintaining 20 rounds of selections and moving it back to June. In a single, the sport is adding to a labor confrontation this offseason. During a 2-hour bargaining session yesterday at Major League Baseball's headquarters, the union proposed allowing college sophomores to be eligible for the draft along with those finishing their junior years, a group eligible under the current rules, along with high school seniors. Players proposed moving the draft back to June when it was held through 2020. They ask that draft slot values continues to be increased at the same percentage as industry revenue through 2027 and may not be decreased for the remainder of the agreement. Baseball's 5-year labor contract expires December the 1st. Jason Robertson and the Dallas Stars will avoid a salary arbitration hearing after the high-scoring forward signed a $12 million contract for next season. The Stars announced the deal last night, a day before Robertson's 27th birthday and 2.5 weeks after he had filed for arbitration. Robertson, who has 490 points in his 456 regular season career games with the Stars, could become an unrestricted free agent for the first time next summer. His $12 million salary for 2026-27 matches forward Mikko Rantanen for the highest on the Stars. Rantanen just completed the first season of the $96 million 8-year extension he signed to facilitate the deadline trade that brought him to Dallas from Carolina in March 2025. Neil had acknowledged at the conclusion of the NHL draft that the Stars had a sign-and-trade deal in place to send Robertson to Seattle for the 7th overall pick. While Robertson couldn't veto that trade, he wouldn't agree to a long-term deal with the Kraken, a reported $120 million over 8 years, $15 million a season. Veteran American receiver returner Mario Helford was among 3 players released yesterday by the Montreal Alouettes. Also let go were Canadian Akeem Harris and American Tariq Owens, both receivers. Alford was in a second stint with Montreal after playing previously with the CFL club in 2019 and 2021-22. He signed with the Alouettes after being released during the preseason by the Hamilton Tiger Cats. Alford appeared in 4 games this season with Montreal,
returning 20 punts for 226 yards, 11.3-yard average, and 14 kickoffs for 293 yards, 20.9-yard average. Alfred also spent three seasons with the Saskatchewan Roughriders, 2023 to 2025, earning a Grey Cup ring with the club last season. He was the CFL's top special teams player in 2022 after posting 38 kickoff returns for 990 yards and two touchdowns, 44 punt returns for 530 yards and a touchdown, and three missed field goal returns for 129 yards and one touchdown. Alfred has appeared in 78 career CFL regular season games, recording 9 catches for 77 yards. Montreal selected Harris in the third round of the 2025 CFL draft out of Davenport University. He appeared in 12 regular season games but didn't register any statistics. Owens appeared in 4 regular season games with Montreal but not recording any catches. Toronto Temple guard Marina Mabry will compete in the WNBA's three-point contest at All-Star Weekend in Chicago on Friday. Mabry is enjoying a career year this season, leading the Temple with 21.6 points per game to earn honors as the expansion franchise's first All-Star. She tied the WNBA single-game record with 53 points in a win over the Los Angeles Sparks last month, knocking down 9 of 18 from three-point range. The 29-year-old American also leads the WNBA with 82 made three-pointers while shooting 39.2% from beyond the arc.

0: Temperatures at 15 here in St. Augustine. And for the afternoon, rain in the forecast, cloudy with showers continuing tonight. Showers again tomorrow, temperature of 17, overnight cloudy, temperature of 12. Friday, Saturday, and Sunday. During the day, mainly sunny skies, and the temperature will be 21. Clear overnight, a high of 12. Gromacatna, rain this afternoon. Temperature of 15, cloudy with showers tonight. Mainly cloudy skies tomorrow, a high of 14. Sunshine for Friday, temperature of 15. Marine forecast for the Northeast Gulf. Showers tonight and tomorrow. Fog patches forming early this evening, becoming fog tomorrow morning. Wind south, 15 to 20 knots, increasing to 30 early this evening, veering to southwest 25 late overnight, diminishing to 15 to 20 tomorrow evening. Friday, wind southwest 20 knots. Saturday, southwest 15 to 20 knots. Sunday, winds variable 10 to 15 knots. Tide for St. Augustine, 5:46 this evening, high at 4.9, 11:49 tonight, low at 2.6.
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0: 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We picked a winner today. 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

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I just need to know, how far do you wanna go? How far do you wanna go?

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0: For the adults of the listening audience for CJIS, your contest question. The Aki Diversity Alliance is adding which sport element to its Youth Summerfest in Toronto this weekend? The Aki Diversity Alliance is adding a which sport element to its Youth Summerfest in Toronto this weekend? CJIS, hello.
1: Soccer.
0: Not soccer. Try again. Thanks. Call me with your answer, adults, for the CJIS contest. The Aki Diversity Alliance is adding which sport element to its Youth Summerfest in Toronto this weekend? CJIS, hello.
1: Lacrosse?
0: No, not lacrosse. Try again. This former player will be serving as a special guest. I can't give you his name, then you'll know the sport right away. CJIS, hello.
1: Baseball?
0: No, not baseball. Try again.
2: That's just the cold, hard truth. I still throw a few.
0: Give me a call on the 2790 line, adults. CJIS, hello.
1: Hockey?
0: No, not hockey. It's the Hockey Diversity Alliance, but it's not hockey. They're adding which sport element to its Youth Summerfest in Toronto this weekend? CJIS, hello.
1: Football?
0: Yes, it's football. Who's calling, please?
1: Ida.
0: Thank you, Ida. Have a good day.
1: You too.
0: Bye. Bye. Ida answered correctly with football. They're adding a football element with former NFL running.

now. Try to get yourself two extra tickets for the Chase the Haste this evening. Earshot contest, adults. Jason Robertson, with which NHL team agreed to a one-year, $12 million U.S. deal? Jason Robertson, with which team agreed to a one-year, $12 million U.S. deal? He's a forward with which NHL team?

0: CJ, yes, hello.
1: Pittsburgh.
0: No, not Pittsburgh. Try again. Jason Robertson, the forward of which NHL team agrees to a one-year, $12 million U.S. deal? Which NHL team? Call me adults.
2: If you're up for living life, just get on up.
0: CJ, yes, hello.
1: Ottawa Senators?
0: No, it's not. Try again. It's not a Canadian team. It's a $12 million U.S. deal. Jason Robertson agrees to a one-year, $12 million U.S. deal. He's a forward for which NHL team? CJ, yes, hello.
1: New York Rangers?
0: No, it's not. Try again, thanks.

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1: Dallas Stars.
0: Yes, it's the Dallas Stars. Who's calling?
1: Lydia.
0: Thank you, Lydia. Good luck on your bingo. Bye. There we go, Lydia with the Dallas Stars. Jason Robertson, Dallas Stars, agreed to a one-year, $12 million U.S. deal. The forward has 213 goals, 490 points, and 456 regular season career games. So, Lydia, you'll have a chance to get two tickets for the Chase the Ace. Good luck.

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The results are coming right up here on CJAS. Who knows? This could be your lucky day, and you get to go on a warm, sunny beach once you check your tickets with the results from CJAS 93.5 FM. Good luck. The following is the lotto results for Tuesday night, July 21st, starting with your lotto max numbers. 1, 7, 18, 19, 38, 48, and 52. The bonus number 29. Quebec max numbers, 13, 30, 35, 42, 43, 50, and 52. The bonus number 17. Banco numbers, 2, 5, 9, 10, 11, 12, 18, 19, 21, 23, 26, 27, 36, 38, 42, 51, 55, 58, 59, and 65. As for the astro, your day is 2, your month October, the year 94, and your sign is Leo. Lotto poker cards, 3 of clubs, 4 of hearts, 10 of diamonds, king of clubs, and the ace of clubs. The extra for your games, 0728592. Tonight's 649's jackpot is at $5 million. The gold ball sits at $34 million. Good luck!

0: The museum will be open July the 27th to the 31st from 1 until 5 p.m. Monday to Friday. You can stop by for a walkthrough. If you have something that you like displayed at the museum, please speak with Reagan Murray's. It will be cataloged and marked as yours for everyone to enjoy.
1: A smartwatch can track a person's vitals, but should it make their medical decisions? Artificial intelligence, or AI, is playing a larger role in the lives of most Canadians and gaining wider acceptance. But research is showing that most still want humans in control of decision-making, especially in areas like healthcare. A recent TELUS survey found that 88% of Canadians surveyed think humans should always vet AI outputs in medical situations. Respondents acknowledged AI's potential for faster, more accurate diagnoses and increased healthcare access, but only 1% felt comfortable with it working completely autonomously. Many feel that it's important for the public to understand how AI is used and for organizations to be transparent with their AI practices, policies, and applications. The survey findings suggest that Canadians value AI as a tool to enhance and assist human expertise, not replace it. 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

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Here's Chris Stapleton. What are you listening to? 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Coming up next is Pam with the Mix.

0: 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The entity is made up of the five Lower North Shore mayors and offers variety funding services to the residents of the territory. 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
3: Outside, 16, and the winds are like 10, 12 kilometers out there. Sunsets at 7:56 tonight. Rain begins later this afternoon. Rain this evening. Drifting off late hours of night to a shower, but you're looking at about 20 millimeters coming once it starts. Tomorrow is mostly cloudy. You might have a small chance of a shower. Beautiful weekend. 321's coming up. Friday, Saturday, and Sunday, and beautiful sunshine. And Macatna's in the same boat. Their winds are northeast up there, 15 kilometers. Rain beginning this afternoon. This evening, late overnight, it'll come to a shower. They're looking at about 25 millimeters coming. Tomorrow, they might have a chance of a shower. 3 nice days. Friday, Saturday, and Sunday, eyes of 15, and beautiful sunshine. Now, this evening at out in Big Bay, at 5:46, tide is going to be high at 4.9 feet. 11:49 tonight, low at 2.6. As for the saltwater tides, that's 5:42, going to be high at 4.9 feet. 12 o'clock tonight, low at 3 feet. Welcome to the mix.

Your next overcraft crossing this afternoon is at 1:30 from the Pakwashippi side, 1:45 St. Augustine side. Crossing at 2:30 from Pakwashippi, 2:45 St. Augustine side. Should you want to reach the agent at the Airlay Zone counter, call 418-947-2929. CMA Airlines. The agent can be reached by calling 418-554-6024. The STQ Secretary, Aisha, call 418-947-1387. And Neil Driscoll for Relay Nordique, 581-805-3026. If it's busy or no answer for Neil, leave him your name and number, and he'll get back to you.

0: public notice from the municipality of St. Augustine. SOFU has implemented a region-wide ban for fires outside as of June the 1st. The municipality will enforce this fire ban and take all necessary steps to see that anyone not following the fire ban is reported to the appropriate authorities. It is absolutely forbidden to make a fire outside within the boundaries of the municipality of St. Augustine. I remind the population once again, we are a community that cannot evacuate at any given time for geographical reasons. This has been reported to the appropriate authorities, and we are always told they will get help to us. We all know the variants we can encounter with weather and tides. In addition, during our most vulnerable period, May to September of each year, we lose the majority of our youth, and on the weekends, we're reduced to a majority of seniors. Therefore, it is imperative that every citizen take part in keeping an eye out for any fires and report it as soon as possible. It is equally important that all property owners take the steps to protect their properties by cleaning up their yards and removing anything that is flammable. Fire protection is the responsibility of every citizen. The municipality is not capable of handling large fires. To that end, I remind you that starting a fire outside and violating the regional fire ban carries heavy fines and prosecution. Given to you by your general director, here in St. Augustine, Corrine Driscoll.
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0: The museum will be open Friday the 27th through to July 31st from 1 to 5 in the afternoon here in St. Augustine. That's a Monday to a Friday. Stop by for a walkthrough. If you have something you'd like displayed at the museum, speak with Reagan Murray's. It will be cataloged and marked as yours for everyone to enjoy.

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1: Sixteen outside, and the winds are not picking up too much yet either. And the rain is not starting yet, but that's quite all right because we got a lot of it coming. So it could take his time. Overnight, you're looking at just overnight, or like this evening and overnight there, you're looking at about 20 millimeters coming. Yeah, but before morning, you should drift off just to a shower because tomorrow's calling like mainly cloudy. In the afternoon tomorrow, you'll reach 16, but winds south 20 at times going 40. Friday, Saturday, and Sunday, three beautiful days coming. Highs of 21, lots of sunshine, winds south 20 going 40. Macatna's the same. They're looking at about 20 millimeters of rain up there this evening and this afternoon. Drifts off to a shower by tomorrow morning. And a high 14 for them tomorrow. In the afternoon, south winds anywhere from 30 going 50. They got 15 coming for Friday, Saturday, and again on Sunday. Winds southwest anywhere from 30 going 50. Now, as for the marine forecast, you got showers tonight and tomorrow. Fog coming in this evening, hanging around again in the morning tomorrow. The winds are south, 15 to 20 knots. Early this evening, they'll go up to 30. Southwest, 25 overnight. 15 to 20 southwest by tomorrow evening. Now, 546 out in Big Bay, high tide, 4.9 feet. 1149 tonight, low at 2.6. 542, saltwater tides high at 4.9. 12 o'clock midnight, low at 3 feet.

0: free.
1: Adults, here's a contest question. Give me a call, 27 Nightline. Got a chance to grab yourself a set of Chase the Ace tickets for this afternoon's 2:30 draw. New start, new time due to draw, new time for cutoff tickets, which is 2 o'clock this afternoon. Good luck. Can you tell me what's the only bird? What's the only bird that can fly backwards? Hey? Tell me that bird. There's only that bird that can fly backwards. What's the name of the only bird that can fly backwards? 2790 line. Good afternoon, you're on the air.
2: Crow.
1: Nope, not a crow. Try again. Again, what bird? Name me that bird that can only fly backwards. Good afternoon, you're on the air.
2: The yellow birds.
1: Nope, not the yellow birds. Nope. What's the name of that bird that can fly backwards? There's only that bird that can fly backwards. Good afternoon, you're on the air.
3: Ostrich.
1: Nope, not an ostrich. They're not very big, those birds. And it's like their wings, like they move so fast. You just can see them, going. I think their wings are so fast. Good afternoon, you're on the air.
3: Hummingbird.
1: Right on. Is you Mary Ellen?
3: Yeah.
1: Good luck this evening, Mary Ellen.
3: Thank you.
1: All right, girl, bye. Yep, so Mary Ellen's name gets put down. She got a chance to grab herself a set of Chase the Ace tickets. Good luck.

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0: Another chance to grab yourself a Chase the Ace ticket out there, adults, for a 2:30 draw this afternoon. Again, those tickets are bought and paid for by an audience member. You shout out to that audience member. I want you to name me this country star. Name me this country star. She broke into the country music scene nearly a decade ago and released her debut studio album, Hangover, in 2024. I want you to name her. Good afternoon, you're on the air.
1: Shania Twain.
0: Nope, not Shania. She broke into the country music scene nearly a decade ago and released her debut studio album, Hangover, in 2024. Good afternoon, you're on the air.
2: Taylor Swift.
0: Nope, not Taylor, nope. In 2024, she released their album, Hangover. Good afternoon, you're on the air.
3: Hello, Limelight.
0: Right on. Is you Leatrice?
3: Yes.
0: Good luck this evening and good luck on your bingo.
3: Thank you.
0: All right, girl. Bye. Yeah. Yeah, L.L. Langley. It's L.L. Langley. Langley broke into the country music scene nearly a decade ago and released their debut studio album, Hangover, in 2024. So good luck there this evening, Leatrice.

Just remember, audience, those of you that are doing e-transfers, sending messages for Messenger here at CJIS, we read your message, we fulfill your message, but we just can't respond to you. So those of you that are doing e-transfers for Chase the Ace, it's quite all right. We're doing the e-transfers, we're looking at your messages, but it's just that we cannot answer you. We cannot answer you. So keep in mind, it's only a couple more minutes because 2 o'clock each week now. Cutoff time is for Chase the Ace tickets. We do the draw at 2:30.

the names are in the bag for those of you who called in today for Chase the Ace contest questions. Yes, all ladies again today. All ladies. And again, thank you to the audience member for buying you those tickets. And thank you for those of you who participated. So good luck to you. The first name at the bag today is Ginger. So Ginger, you got yourself two extra tickets this evening. And one more to go. The other one is Mary Ellen. So there you go, girls. Good luck.

0: We're at the 2 o'clock mark here at CJIS, and now it's time for the entertainment news. Welcome. Let's discover the stars together.
1: Hollywood star Rebel Wilson has successfully defended claims she defamed a young actress who played the lead role in her directorial debut. An Australian judge on Wednesday has dismissed the case brought by the Deb actress Charlotte McInnes, who had accused the Pitch Perfect star of spreading lies about her to millions of followers on Instagram. Ms. McInnes said the post had made her the subject of abuse, hatred, and ridicule online, and affected her career prospects. Justice Elizabeth Raper disagreed. In the post, Wilson suggested McInnes had withdrawn a complaint of sexual harassment against the film's producers to further her career as an actor and singer. McInnes denied ever having made a complaint. The claim and counterclaim are among serious allegations, including of smear campaigns and embezzlement, aired in multiple court cases now swirling around the production of the Australian musical comedy. Set in an outback Australian town, The Deb tells the story of two very different cousins, one from the city and one from the country, who unite ahead of a debutante ball. It was supposed to be a heartwarming tale of triumph, but its making has spawned a saga of its own. Wilson told 60 Minutes Australia last year that the legal storm that engulfed the making of her first feature film was like your worst nightmare, and the issue had come out of left field. In an Instagram post after Wednesday's ruling, Wilson thanked the judge and the Australian legal system for the substantial win, and she was looking forward to moving on. A man attending a recent Morgan Wallen show has been accused of urinating on a family mid-concert. Tony Grevelding was at the Country Stars concert in Baltimore on Saturday when the disgusting incident allegedly took place. Grevelding alleged in an interview that the urinator had been talking loudly on his phone and bumped into him several times before the incident. "I literally feel something on my leg. My wife feels something on her leg," he said. "My wife says whatever the gentleman is doing is all over my leg." Grevelding said he looked back at the man and claimed to see his blank hanging completely out. "And he's urinating all over the back of my seat, my wife's legs, my leg, my niece, and he's looking at me saying, 'It's good, bro, it's good.' At that point, I kind of grabbed him, pushed him back, and said, 'What the F are you doing? You're peeing all over me,' and reporting the disgusting incident to authorities at the venue. He claimed they told him that they couldn't arrest the man because they did not witness what happened. Longtime Journey keyboardist and rhythm guitarist Jonathan Cain has branded Bruce Springsteen as annoying, bitter old man. After the Born to Run rock star's frequent criticisms of U.S. President Donald Trump, Cain, 75, lashed out at Springsteen for constantly sharing his political views with fans. During his most recent tour, Springsteen, also 76, said, "America is currently in the hands of a corrupt, incompetent, racist, reckless, and treasonous administration. I used to be a Democrat back in the old days, but I just couldn't go there anymore, you know," Cain said. "I thought Obama, maybe, but then I saw where he was going and I was like, okay, we can't have this anymore. So I'm a die-hard conservative. And guys like Bruce Springsteen should shut up. You know, really, honestly, shut up, Bruce, you know? Him and who's the other one? Robert De Niro? I mean, who cares, guys? Do your art. I try to keep politics out of my music." Ella Langley likely has a smile written on her face. Her Choosing Texas anthem placed at number one on the Billboard Hot 100 charts. It's 14th week at the top, tying a record with two iconic hits. Langley, 27, called her career milestones insane in a post shared on Instagram story shortly after earning the spot. The country ballad first topped the Hot 100 in February and now matches Mariah Carey's We Belong Together and Whitney Houston's I Will Always Love You for most weeks at number one, among non-holiday titles won by women with no male billed acts. In addition, Choosing Texas ties Carey's All I Want for Christmas Is You for second longest ranking hit. Langley broke onto the country music scene nearly a decade ago and released her debut studio album, Hungover, in 2024. The catalog brought her immediate accolades with hits including You Look Like You Love Me and Weren't for the Win, both reaching number one on country charts. Her sophomore release, Dandelion, debuted at number one on the Billboard Hot 200 upon its release in April. Choosing Texas not only capped the Billboard Hot 100, but recently earned Langley the title of first female artist to simultaneously top the Hot 100, Hot Country songs, and Country Airplay charts. The dandelion title was inspired by the sturdy plant, which is known to withstand challenging environments. I want this record to be something that fans can relate to, but also something they want to get up and dance to at the same time. To me, this record feels like fireflies in the summertime. It feels like windows down on a red dirt road. It feels like the best kind of Sunday afternoon. It feels like those days I remember as a kid, where it felt like there weren't enough hours in the day. This record is really a love letter to that.
2: 17 out there, 17. Everybody's waiting for that big downpours of rain to come. Is it going to happen, though? It's going to happen. You're still getting about 20 millimeters when it starts. And the winds out there, they're not really passing 10. Tomorrow is Thursday. You're looking at a high of 17 by the afternoon tomorrow. You may get a shower in the morning. Cloudy in the afternoon, and you may even get a peep of sun. As for Friday, Saturday, and Sunday, three beautiful days coming. Eyes of 21, lots of sunshine, south winds 20 going 40. Now as for Macatna, they're at 13 up there and the rain has started. It's going to go on all evening. They're looking at about 20 millimeters. Lucky enough tomorrow it'll drift off to a shower like early in the morning, cloudy in the afternoon. Friday, Saturday, and Sunday, true beautiful days coming. Eyes of 15 and lots of sunshine. The winds will be south, southwest, 20 going like up to 40. As for the marine forecast, yep, showers tonight and tomorrow, fog coming in this evening, hanging around in the morning tomorrow. The winds this evening will be from the south, 30 knots, southwest, 25 overnight, and southwest, 15 to 20 by tomorrow evening. 5:46 out in Big Bay, high tide, 4.9 feet, 11:49 tonight, low at 2.6. Saltwater tides, 5:42, high at 4.9, 12 o'clock midnight, low at 3 feet.

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General info is 811. Your paper and packages can be picked up and delivered at the drop box in the porch. Thank you, Santé Quebec.

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CJAS Weekly License Bingo takes place at 7:30 tonight. 7:30. First round of the night is your lucky seven. That's your strip off tree that you paid $2 for. The pot is at, let me get my paper. Yep, $128. That's a bingo in seven numbers or less, if not consolation prize of $100. Then you have the Looney Pot tonight is at $275. So join us and stick around 2:30 today. Picks the first time for the new pack of cards for Chase the Ace.

0: Thank you for joining us on Wednesday evenings for our weekly license bingo. Bingo starts at 7:30. Bingo winners can call 418-947-2790 or 947-2239. 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
1: Get some N now, let your head out, touch some iceberg, you'll be
2: the mic on, there you go. Good idea, put the mic on. Good idea, good idea. So it's a new start for Chase the Ace. New start, new pack of cards. You notice a new hour that we do to draw, but one thing stayed the same, is your $5 gets you two tickets. So any of you sent in messages today through Messenger, they got read. Your e-transfers got accepted. Your tickets got wrote out, put it in this barrel. The thing is, though, we cannot answer you back because Messenger is giving us trouble and we can't answer you back. But other than that, everything goes through the same. We reads it, takes care of it, do's your tickets. So the money collected today for our first week, $325, minus 40%, that will be $130. So the $325 minus the $130 leaves us with $195. Divide that by two. $97 for the winner, $97 goes to our new Chase the Ace pot. So good luck, and thank you all for buying tickets. For sure, thanks for your support. There we go. They've been shook up and shook up for a while.
3: Oh, yeah.
2: Okay.
3: I heard that.
2: Turn my head, grab one. Here you go.
3: There. Who we got? Sally Pam.
2: There you go. Sally, you're the first one on that new pack of cards, Sal.
4: Welcome to your five-day weather forecast here on CJS Radio for July 22nd, issued by Environment Canada. St. Augustine, this evening, rain, temperature at 17, wind starting at 35 kilometers south with a wind gust of up to 65. Overnight, cloudy with showers, temperature at 15, wind starting at 25 kilometers south with a wind gust of up to 40. Tuesday afternoon, cloudy with showers, temperature at 17, wind starting at 30 kilometers south with a wind gust of up to 45. Overnight, partly cloudy, temperature at 12, wind starting at 20 kilometers southwest with a wind gust of up to 35. Friday afternoon, mainly sunny, temperature of 21, wind starting at 30 kilometers south with a wind gust of up to 50. Overnight for Friday, mainly clear, temperature of 12, wind starting at 10 kilometers southwest with a wind gust of up to 20. Saturday afternoon, mainly sunny, temperature at 21, wind starting at 20 kilometers south with a wind gust of up to 30. Overnight, partly cloudy, temperature at 12, wind starting at 5 kilometers south with a wind gust of up to 10. Sunday afternoon, sunny, temperature of 21, wind starting at 10 kilometers south with a wind gust of up to 20. And Sunday overnight, partly cloudy, temperature at 13, wind starting at 10 kilometers north with a wind gust of up to 15. Grow Macatna this evening, rain, temperature at 15, wind starting at 40 kilometers south with a wind gust of up to 70. Overnight, cloudy with showers, temperature at 14, wind starting at 35 kilometers south with a wind gust of up to 55. Thursday afternoon, mainly cloudy, temperature at 14, wind starting at 35 kilometers southwest with a wind gust of up to 55. And overnight, partly cloudy, temperature at 11, wind starting at 30 kilometers southwest with a wind gust of up to 45. Your weather forecast for the Northeast Gulf. Wind increasing to 30 early this evening, then veering to southwest 25 overnight. Wind diminishing to southwest 15 to 20 Thursday evening. Showers tonight and Thursday. Fog patches forming this evening, becoming fog Thursday morning. Seas building 2 to 3 meters this evening. Seas subsiding to 1 to 2 Thursday evening. Your St. Augustine River tides. At 5:46 p.m., a high of 4.9 feet. And at 11:49 p.m., a low of 2.6 feet. And for the outside islands, at 5:42 p.m., a high of 4.9 feet, and at 12 a.m., a low of 3 feet. Tonight in Baikomo, mainly cloudy, 60% chance of showers this evening with a risk of thunderstorm, wind becoming southwest 20 kilometers this evening with a low of 10. For Sept-Îles Port Cartier tonight, mainly cloudy with 60% chance of showers, risk of a thunderstorm this evening, fog patches developing this evening, wind southeast 20, becoming light this evening and a low of 12. Tonight for Manganie, mainly cloudy with 60% chance of showers, risk of a thunderstorm this evening, fog patches developing this evening, wind south 20 kilometers, gusting to 40, becoming light overnight, temperature steady near 14. Anticosti tonight, cloudy with 60% chance of showers, risk of a thunderstorm this evening, fog patches developing late this evening, wind south 20 kilometers, gusting to 40, becoming light overnight with a low of 15. Tonight in Natasquan, rain changing the periods of drizzle this evening. Fog patches developing late this evening, wind south 20 kilometers, gusting to 40, with a low of 15. Chevry tonight, rain changing to periods of drizzle overnight, amount 5 millimeters. Fog patches developing late this evening, wind south 20 kilometers, gusting to 40, with a temperature of 14. And for Blossom Law this evening, rain 15 to 25 milliliters, fog patches developing near midnight. Wind southeast 20 kilometers, becoming southwest 20, gusting to 40 late this evening with a low of 12.

0: public notice from the municipality of St. Augustine. SOFU has implemented a region-wide ban for fires outside as of June the 1st. The municipality will enforce this fire ban and take all necessary steps to see that anyone not following the fire ban is reported to the appropriate authorities. It is absolutely forbidden to make a fire outside within the boundaries of the municipality of St. Augustine. I remind the population once again, we are a community that cannot evacuate at any given time for geographical reasons. This has been reported to the appropriate authorities, and we are always told they will get help to us. We all know the variance we can encounter with weather and tides. In addition, during our most vulnerable period, May to September of each year, we lose the majority of our youth, and on the weekends, we're reduced to a majority of seniors. Therefore, it is imperative that every citizen take part in keeping an eye out for any fires and report it as soon as possible. It is equally important that all property owners take the steps to protect their properties by cleaning up their yards and removing anything that is flammable. Fire protection is the responsibility of every citizen. The municipality is not capable of handling large fires. To that end, I remind you that starting a fire outside and violating the regional fire ban carries heavy fines and prosecution. Given to you by your general director, here in St. Augustine, Corrine Driscoll.
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1: The following is the lotto results for Tuesday night, July 21st, starting with your lotto max numbers. 1, 7, 18, 19, 38, 48, and 52. The bonus number 29. Quebec max numbers. 13, 30, 35, 42, 43, 50, and 52. The bonus number 17. Banco numbers. 2, 5, 9, 10, 11, 12, 18, 19, 21, 23, 26, 27, 36, 38, 42, 51, 55, 58, 59, and 65. As for the astro, your day is 2, your month October, the year 94, and your sign is Leo. Lotto poker cards, 3 of clubs, 4 of hearts, 10 of diamonds, king of clubs, and the ace of clubs. The extra for your games, 0728592. Tonight's 649's jackpot is at $5 million. The gold ball sits at $34 million. Good luck!

0: 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If it's your birthday today, happy birthday. Aries, if you add your fill of people who are forever telling you what you are doing wrong, then leave them behind and go someplace where they can't find you. Mars, your ruler, will make it easier for you to start a new life this week. Taurus, don't worry too much if something you had high hopes for falls flat over the next few days. If nothing else was worth it, it's a learning experience, and it won't be long before you get an opportunity to put those lessons to good use. Gemini, Mars in your sign links with Saturn, planet of self-discipline. So even if you are the sort of Gemini who spreads your efforts all over the place, there will be a method to your madness over the next few days. Keep your rivals guessing, though. Cancer, it may seem as if some of your rivals are too strong or too skilled to take on one-to-one, but you have an inner strength that makes you a difficult opponent to beat. If you stay the course over the next coming week, not many people will better you. Leo, if you feel a bit drained by your recent exertions, but this is not the time to think about taking a break. On the contrary, the planets indicate if you keep up the pace over the coming week, you will soon find your second win. Virgo, while you may look confident on the outside, there is something on the inside that keeps nagging at you, and you must get to grips with it soon. How many times in the past did you fear something that had never happened? Here you are again. Libra, as the most balanced sign of the zodiac, you are quite tolerant of other viewpoints, but if something offends your sense of fair play over the next few days, you won't hesitate to make known your disapproval. That could be unpleasant for someone. Scorpio, friends and family members may say you are expecting too much of yourself, but you have no intention of lowering your standards. If a task proves unexpectedly difficult this week, you will double your efforts and push on until it's done. Sagittarius, you can be patient with people who find it hard to move as fast as you, but if you pressure them up to their work rate this week, their game could go completely to pieces. Try showing a bit of understanding, or at least pretend. Capricorn, you have been working like a robot of late, and friends and loved ones have started to feel a bit neglected. Your schedule will ease up over the next few days, making it easier for you to relax and act like a human again. Aquarius, let people who disagree with you have their say this week, but don't be afraid to demolish their case if it is clearly built on sand. Not all opinions are equal, and not only those with a foundation of facts deserve to be taken seriously. For you Pisces, if feelings are running high, either at home or at work, you must do what you can to calm things down and bring people together. Point out to colleagues and loved ones that bad blood is for bad business, and they need to start getting along. Horoscope readings for today, July 22nd, here on CJAS 93.5 FM.
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We hope you enjoy the fantastic music and the entertainment news. 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
2: Welcome to your 5-day weather forecast here on CJS Radio for July 22nd, issued by Environment Canada. St. Augustine, this evening, rain, temperature at 17, wind starting at 35 kilometers south with a wind gust of 65. Overnight, cloudy with showers, temperature at 15, wind starting at 25 kilometers south with a wind gust up to 40. Tuesday afternoon, cloudy with showers, temperature at 17, wind starting at 30 kilometers south with a wind gust up to 45. Overnight, partly cloudy, temperature at 12, wind starting at 20 kilometers southwest with a wind gust up to 35. Friday afternoon, mainly sunny, temperature of 21, wind starting at 30 kilometers south with a wind gust up to 50. Overnight for Friday, mainly clear, temperature of 12, wind starting at 10 kilometers southwest with a wind gust up to 20. Saturday afternoon, mainly sunny, temperature at 21, wind starting at 20 kilometers south with a wind gust up to 30. Overnight, partly cloudy, temperature at 12, wind starting at 5 kilometers south with a wind gust up to 10. Sunday afternoon, sunny, temperature of 21, wind starting at 10 kilometers south with a wind gust up to 20. And Sunday overnight, partly cloudy, temperature at 13, wind starting at 10 kilometers north with a wind gust up to 15. Grow Macatna this evening, rain, temperature at 15, wind starting at 40 kilometers south with a wind gust up to 70. Overnight, cloudy with showers, temperature at 14, wind starting at 35 kilometers south with a wind gust up to 55. Thursday afternoon, mainly cloudy, temperature at 14, wind starting at 35 kilometers southwest with a wind gust up to 55. And overnight, partly cloudy, temperature at 11, wind starting at 30 kilometers southwest with a wind gust up to 45. Your weather forecast for the Northeast Gulf. Wind increasing to 30 early this evening, then veering to southwest 25 overnight. Wind diminishing to southwest 15 to 20 Thursday evening. Showers tonight and Thursday. Fog patches forming this evening, becoming fog Thursday morning. Seas building 2 to 3 meters this evening. Seas subsiding to 1 to 2 Thursday evening. Your St. Augustine River tides. At 5:46 p.m. a high of 4.9 feet. And at 11:49 p.m. a low of 2.6 feet. And for the outside islands, at 5:42 p.m. a high of 4.9 feet, and at 12 a.m. a low of 3 feet. Tonight in Baikomo, mainly cloudy, 60% chance of showers this evening with a risk of thunderstorm, wind becoming southwest 20 kilometers this evening with a low of 10. For Sept-Îles, Port Cartier, tonight mainly cloudy with 60% chance of showers, risk of a thunderstorm this evening, fog patches developing this evening, wind southeast 20 becoming light this evening and a low of 12. Tonight for Manganie, mainly cloudy with 60% chance of showers, risk of a thunderstorm this evening, fog patches developing this evening, wind south 20 kilometers gusting to 40, becoming light overnight, temperature steady near 14. Anticosti tonight, cloudy with 60% chance of showers, risk of a thunderstorm this evening, fog patches developing late this evening, wind south 20 kilometers gusting to 40, becoming light overnight with a low of 15. Tonight in Natasquan, rain changing the periods of drizzle this evening. Fog patches developing late this evening. Wind south 20 kilometers gusting to 40 with a low of 15. Chevry tonight, rain changing to periods of drizzle overnight. Amount 5 millimeters. Fog patches developing late this evening. Wind south 20 kilometers gusting to 40 with a temperature of 14. And for Blossoblaw this evening, rain 15 to 25 milliliters, fog patches developing near midnight, wind southeast 20 kilometers becoming southwest 20 gusting to 40 late this evening with a low of 12.
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1: Welcome to your five-day weather forecast here on CJS Radio for July 22nd, issued by Environment Canada. St. Augustine, this evening, rain, temperature at 17, wind starting at 35 kilometers south with a wind gust of up to 65. Overnight, cloudy with showers, temperature at 15, wind starting at 25 kilometers south with a wind gust of up to 40. Tuesday afternoon, cloudy with showers, temperature at 17, wind starting at 30 kilometers south with a wind gust of up to 45. Overnight, partly cloudy, temperature at 12, wind starting at 20 kilometers southwest with a wind gust up to 35. Friday afternoon, mainly sunny, temperature of 21, wind starting at 30 kilometers south with a wind gust up to 50. Overnight for Friday, mainly clear, temperature of 12, wind starting at 10 kilometers southwest with a wind gust up to 20. Saturday afternoon, mainly sunny, temperature at 21, wind starting at 20 kilometers south with a wind gust up to 30. Overnight, partly cloudy, temperature at 12, wind starting at 5 kilometers south with a wind gust up to 10. Sunday afternoon, sunny, temperature of 21, wind starting at 10 kilometers south with a wind gust up to 20. And Sunday overnight, partly cloudy, temperature at 13, wind starting at 10 kilometers north with a wind gust up to 15. Grow Macatna this evening, rain, temperature at 15, wind starting at 40 kilometers south with a wind gust up to 70. Overnight, cloudy with showers, temperature at 14, wind starting at 35 kilometers south with a wind gust up to 55. Thursday afternoon, mainly cloudy, temperature at 14, wind starting at 35 kilometers southwest with a wind gust up to 55. And overnight, partly cloudy, temperature at 11, wind starting at 30 kilometers southwest with a wind gust up to 45. Your weather forecast for the Northeast Gulf. Wind increasing to 30 early this evening, then veering to southwest 25 overnight. Wind diminishing to southwest 15 to 20 Thursday evening. Showers tonight and Thursday, fog patches forming this evening, becoming fog Thursday morning. Seas building 2 to 3 meters this evening, seas subsiding to 1 to 2 Thursday evening. Your St. Augustine River tides. At 5:46 p.m., a high of 4.9 feet, and at 11:49 p.m., a low of 2.6 feet. And for the outside islands, at 5:42 p.m., a high of 4.9 feet, and at 12 a.m., a low of 3 feet. Tonight in Baikomo, mainly cloudy, 60% chance of showers this evening with a risk of thunderstorm, wind becoming southwest 20 kilometers this evening with a low of 10. For Sept-Îles and Port-Cartier tonight, mainly cloudy with 60% chance of showers, risk of a thunderstorm this evening, fog patches developing this evening, wind southeast 20, becoming light this evening and a low of 12. Tonight for Manganie, mainly cloudy with 60% chance of showers, risk of a thunderstorm this evening, fog patches developing this evening, wind south 20 kilometers gusting to 40, becoming light overnight, temperature steady near 14. Anticosti tonight, cloudy with 60% chance of showers, risk of a thunderstorm this evening, fog patches developing late this evening, wind south 20 kilometers gusting to 40, becoming light overnight with a low of 15. Tonight in Natasquan, rain changing the periods of drizzle this evening. Fog patches developing late this evening, wind south 20 kilometers gusting to 40 with a low of 15. Chevry tonight, rain changing to periods of drizzle overnight, amount 5 millimeters. Fog patches developing late this evening, wind south 20 kilometers gusting to 40 with a temperature of 14. And for Blossoblaw this evening, rain 15 to 25 milliliters, fog patches developing near midnight, wind southeast 20 kilometers becoming southwest 20 gusting to 40 late this evening with a low of 12.
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4 o'clock news for Wednesday, July the 22nd, 2026. A French nurse who had falsely embellished her CV to obtain a permit and a job in Quebec has just lost the right to practice. Alexandra Spriette willfully and knowingly provided false or inaccurate information, ruled the Disciplinary Council of the Order of Nurses of Quebec, OIIQ, July the 8th. The nurse arrived in Quebec in January 2022. She was found guilty of two offenses, fraud and falsification of documents. Her license to practice was revoked. Ms. Spriette had also embellished her CV in order to be appointed clinical nurse at the Family Medicine Group, GMF, in Bedford in the Eastern Townships. She made a false, misleading, or incomplete representation, particularly regarding her level of competence. Following an investigation by the OIIQ syndic, the council concluded that the nurse had fabricated more than 3,000 hours of practice in a French clinic from 2019 to 2021. Anyone wishing to obtain a permit in Quebec must demonstrate that they have practiced the nursing profession for at least 500 hours during the 4 years preceding their application. The nurse also indicated that she had worked at a hospital center in Belgium, which the establishment denied. Ms. Spriette pleaded not guilty, defending herself by stating that she could not be held responsible for any errors that may have crept into the documents submitted to the order or the CIUSSSST at the time. She denied having altered her paperwork. A hearing to determine the sentence to be imposed on Ms. Spriette is still to take place in the coming months. She has 30 days to appeal the decision. The proceedings had dragged on for 2 years as the nurse opposed the council's jurisdiction. CEO of the Crown Corporation planning the high-speed rail project between Toronto and Quebec City says Kingston, Ontario will probably get a stop because of public feedback asking for it. Transport Minister Stephen McKinnon said last month his office is going to take a very, very long, strong, and positive look at the possibility of including Kingston in the future of Canada's first high-speed rail line. Mr. McKinnon said Kingston is the fourth busiest via rail station in the country, and services in and out of the city can become a feeder of the high-speed rail network. He said a Kingston-Alto stop would be widely used by students at Queen's University. The proposed line, which Prime Minister Mark Carney wants to start building in 4 years, was announced late last year with planned stops in Trois-Rivières, Laval, Montreal, Ottawa, and Peterborough. The 1,000-kilometer rail line, using all-electric trains reaching speeds of 300 kilometers per hour, is expected to cost between $60 and $90 billion. Conservative leader Pierre Poilievre has called for the government to cancel the project entirely, saying last month it would be smarter to spend the money being used for high-speed rail on cutting taxes, including the GST paid on used cars bought through dealerships. Mr. Poilievre said if this project ever gets built, it will be 15 years from now, and it will cost every family $8,000 in higher taxes. It won't take a single car off the road. It will just take passengers out of airplanes. Scotiabank says its stake in U.S. bank KeyCorp is expected to add $82 million in net income for its third quarter. The Canadian bank says the amount represents its share of KeyCorp's second quarter net income. Adjusting for about $8 million in amortization of acquired intangible assets, Scotiabank says the adjusted net income contribution from KeyCorp will be about $19 million. Scotiabank is expected to release its third quarter results on August 25th. It bought a stake in KeyCorp in 2024 in a bid to grow its foothold in the U.S. market. KeyCorp has about 950 branches across 15 states. Provinces across Canada will introduce direct-to-consumer alcohol sales, a step forward in breaking down interprovincial trade barriers that prevent the free movement of alcohol across Canada. Nine premiers say they are updating rules to allow more Canadian brewers, wineries, and distillers to sell alcohol directly to Canadian consumers outside of their own provinces under the New Deal.
The push is part of a larger effort to address interprovincial trade barriers across Canada and would lift barriers that make it more difficult or costly for manufacturers to sell alcohol outside of their own provinces. Multiple premiers have said such moves matter at a time when U.S. President Donald Trump has repeatedly threatened to impose hefty tariffs on Canadian exports. British Columbia, Alberta, Saskatchewan, Manitoba, Ontario, New Brunswick, Nova Scotia, Prince Edward Island, Newfoundland and Labrador signed the deal. Quebec and Yukon have reportedly indicated their support for the agreement and intend to sign it in the future. BC said it would allow companies to sell directly to consumers by February 2027. Nunavut and the Northwest Territory said they would not sign the agreement, citing the unique realities of their territories. Meanwhile, New Brunswick Premier Suzanne Ault said the initiative is about getting products to Canadian consumers who want to buy Canadian now more than ever. Nova Scotia Premier said that by signing the agreement, they are fighting back. Ault noted that timing varies from province to province because their laws differ. Some jurisdictions, such as New Brunswick and Manitoba, have already reached deals to permit more interprovincial sales of certain types of alcohol.

Welcome to your five-day weather forecast here on CJS Radio for July 22nd, issued by Environment Canada. St. Augustine, this evening, rain, temperature at 17, wind starting at 35 kilometers south with a wind gust of 65. Overnight, cloudy with showers, temperature at 15, wind starting at 25 kilometers south with a wind gust up to 40. Tuesday afternoon, cloudy with showers, temperature at 17, wind starting at 30 kilometers south with a wind gust up to 45. Overnight, partly cloudy, temperature at 12, wind starting at 20 kilometers southwest with a wind gust up to 35. Friday afternoon, mainly sunny, temperature of 21, wind starting at 30 kilometers south with a wind gust up to 50. Overnight for Friday, mainly clear, temperature of 12, wind starting at 10 kilometers southwest with a wind gust up to 20. Saturday afternoon, mainly sunny, temperature at 21, wind starting at 20 kilometers south with a wind gust up to 30. Overnight, partly cloudy, temperature at 12, wind starting at 5 kilometers south with a wind gust up to 10. Sunday afternoon, sunny, temperature of 21, wind starting at 10 kilometers south with a wind gust up to 20. And Sunday overnight, partly cloudy, temperature at 13, wind starting at 10 kilometers north with a wind gust up to 15. Grow Macatna this evening, rain, temperature at 15, wind starting at 40 kilometers south with a wind gust up to 70. Overnight, cloudy with showers, temperature at 14, wind starting at 35 kilometers south with a wind gust up to 55. Thursday afternoon, mainly cloudy, temperature at 14, wind starting at 35 kilometers southwest with a wind gust up to 55. And overnight, partly cloudy, temperature at 11, wind starting at 30 kilometers southwest with a wind gust up to 45. Your weather forecast for the Northeast Gulf. Wind increasing to 30 early this evening, then veering to southwest 25 overnight. Wind diminishing to southwest 15 to 20 Thursday evening. Showers tonight and Thursday. Fog patches forming this evening, becoming fog Thursday morning. Seas building 2 to 3 meters this evening. Seas subsiding to 1 to 2 Thursday evening. Your St. Augustine River tides. At 5:46 p.m. a high of 4.9 feet. And at 11:49 p.m. a low of 2.6 feet. And for the outside islands, at 5:42 p.m. a high of 4.9 feet, and at 12 a.m. a low of 3 feet. Tonight in Baikomo, mainly cloudy, 60% chance of showers this evening with a risk of thunderstorm, wind becoming southwest 20 kilometers this evening with a low of 10. For Sept-Îles, Port Cartier, tonight mainly cloudy with 60% chance of showers, risk of a thunderstorm this evening, fog patches developing this evening, wind southeast 20 becoming light this evening and a low of 12. Tonight for Manganie, mainly cloudy with 60% chance of showers, risk of a thunderstorm this evening, fog patches developing this evening, wind south 20 kilometers, gusting to 40, becoming light overnight, temperature steady near 14. Anticosti tonight, cloudy with 60% chance of showers, risk of a thunderstorm this evening, fog patches developing late this evening, wind south 20 kilometers, gusting to 40, becoming light overnight with a low of 15. Tonight in Natasquan, rain changing the periods of drizzle this evening. Fog patches developing late this evening. Wind south 20 kilometers gusting to 40 with a low of 15. Chevry tonight, rain changing to periods of drizzle overnight. Amount 5 millimeters. Fog patches developing late this evening. Wind south 20 kilometers gusting to 40 with a temperature of 14. And for Blossoblaw this evening, rain 15 to 25 milliliters, fog patches developing near midnight, wind southeast 20 kilometers becoming southwest 20, gusting to 40 late this evening with a low of 12.

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0: welcome to your five-day weather forecast here on CJS Radio for July 22nd, issued by Environment Canada. St. Augustine, this evening, rain, temperature at 17, wind starting at 35 kilometers south with a wind gust above the 65. Overnight, cloudy with showers, temperature at 15, wind starting at 25 kilometers south with a wind gust up to 40. Tuesday afternoon, cloudy with showers, temperature at 17, wind starting at 30 kilometers south with a wind gust up to 45. Overnight, partly cloudy, temperature at 12, wind starting at 20 kilometers southwest with a wind gust up to 35. Friday afternoon, mainly sunny, temperature of 21, wind starting at 30 kilometers south with a wind gust up to 50. Overnight for Friday, mainly clear, temperature of 12, wind starting at 10 kilometers southwest with a wind gust up to 20. Saturday afternoon, mainly sunny, temperature at 21, wind starting at 20 kilometers south with a wind gust up to 30. Overnight, partly cloudy, temperature at 12, wind starting at 5 kilometers south with a wind gust up to 10. Sunday afternoon, sunny, temperature of 21, wind starting at 10 kilometers south with a wind gust up to 20. And Sunday overnight, partly cloudy, temperature at 13, wind starting at 10 kilometers north with a wind gust up to 15. Grow Macatna this evening, rain, temperature at 15, wind starting at 40 kilometers south with a wind gust up to 70. Overnight, cloudy with showers, temperature at 14, wind starting at 35 kilometers south with a wind gust up to 55. Thursday afternoon, mainly cloudy, temperature at 14, wind starting at 35 kilometers southwest with a wind gust up to 55. And overnight, partly cloudy, temperature at 11, wind starting at 30 kilometers southwest with a wind gust up to 45. Your weather forecast for the Northeast Gulf. Wind increasing to 30 early this evening, then veering to southwest 25 overnight. Wind diminishing to southwest 15 to 20 Thursday evening. Showers tonight and Thursday. Fog patches forming this evening, becoming fog Thursday morning. Seas building 2 to 3 meters this evening. Seas subsiding to 1 to 2 Thursday evening. Your St. Augustine River tides. At 5:46 p.m., a high of 4.9 feet. And at 11:49 p.m., a low of 2.6 feet. And for the outside islands, at 5:42 p.m., a high of 4.9 feet, and at 12 a.m., a low of 3 feet. Tonight in Baikomo, mainly cloudy, 60% chance of showers this evening with a risk of thunderstorm, wind becoming southwest 20 kilometers this evening with a low of 10. For Sept-Îles and Port Cartier tonight, mainly cloudy with 60% chance of showers, risk of a thunderstorm this evening, fog patches developing this evening, wind southeast 20 becoming light this evening and a low of 12. Tonight for Manganie, mainly cloudy with 60% chance of showers, risk of a thunderstorm this evening, fog patches developing this evening, wind south 20 kilometers gusting to 40, becoming light overnight, temperature steady near 14. Anticosti tonight, cloudy with 60% chance of showers, risk of a thunderstorm this evening, fog patches developing late this evening, wind south 20 kilometers gusting to 40, becoming light overnight with a low of 15. Tonight in Natasquan, rain changing the periods of drizzle this evening. Fog patches developing late this evening. Wind south 20 kilometers gusting to 40 with a low of 15. Chevry tonight, rain changing to periods of drizzle overnight. Amount 5 millimeters. Fog patches developing late this evening. Wind south 20 kilometers gusting to 40 with a temperature of 14. And for Blossoblaw this evening, rain 15 to 25 milliliters, fog patches developing near midnight, wind southeast 20 kilometers becoming southwest 20, gusting to 40 late this evening with a low of 12.
1: 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We hope that you enjoyed today's programming and look forward to serving the listening audience with our next daily transmission. Thank you. We take this opportunity to wish you a pleasant evening.

KJAS Radio, number one for 70s, 80s, 90s, and now. Serving you from the village of St. Augustine.

at the Société de Traversiers de Québec. 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
1: Welcome to the 5 o'clock news roundup for Wednesday, July the 22nd, 2026. Recurring situation here in St. Augustine. Bears roaming in the village. Two bears seen coming out on the highway last night. Early this morning, spotted in the Green Cove area. Coming up over the hill, stopping at several residences, as well as on Vince McKinnon's Road. So residents, if you're out and about, please be careful. Travel with caution. Arrested in April 2025 as one of the suspects in the murder of Jean-David Isme in Côte des Neiges, which occurred 2 months earlier in Montreal, Samuel Cody Jourdain of Ouachette-Mac-Maniutinen is not finished with justice. This first-degree murder and conspiracy case, for which a fourth individual was apprehended last week, returns to Superior Court August the 3rd. At the management stage. Samuel Cody Jourdain, 37, also faces other charges related to the incidents involving a 29-year-old woman. In April 2025, he allegedly committed mischief to her property, worth less than $5,000. He's also charged with aggravated assault, assault with a weapon, and harassment against the same woman. January 2026, while under a peace bond and good behavior order, Samuel Cody Jourdain again harassed his complainant. He's scheduled to appear in court in Quebec on July the 23rd for these charges. The list doesn't end there. Mr. Jourdain reoffended at the end of May 2025, again towards the same victim, by making death threats and communicating with her, which was forbidden. These two new cases returned to court at the Citadel Courthouse July the 27th. It should be noted that the 37-year-old man had also been involved in a robbery and kidnapping case in June 2018 in Sept-Îles. Among the many cases that keep lawyers busy at the Sept-Îles Courthouse are those of individuals involved in the recent shooting events. Marc-André Moget, 55, and Jérôme Lantang, 37, arrested for the June the 20th shooting in Sept-Îles, are currently facing one charge of attempted murder using a firearm and also of committing aggravated assault against two individuals, endangering their lives in addition to committing assault by carrying or using a weapon against the same two people at another. Mr. Moget's case returns to court on the 27th of July. As for Mr. Lantang, he needs to find a lawyer. His case returns to the docket on August the 3rd. The two individuals remain in custody. Regarding the shooting, May the 16th in the parking lot of the IGA in Sept-Îles, Ouachette, Jackie Vigneault should learn the date of his bail hearing at his next court appearance on July the 24th. The population of Anticosti Highland is invited to a consultation regarding the proposed intershore shuttle linking Mingani, Anticosti Island, and the Gaspé Peninsula. The event will be held August the 4th in the Community Hall of the Municipal Reception Center. It'll provide an opportunity to hear the Islanders' perspective on this initiative. This is the first time the Mingani-Gaspé Intershore Shuttle Project via Anticosti was relaunched in 2022 that the public should be invited to voice their opinions. This consultation follows the publication of a study on the economic benefits of the Intershore Shuttle in January 2026. The mayor of Anticosti had then made a commitment that citizens would be consulted before undertaking the next steps of the project. Numerous dignitaries will also be present at the meeting. There will be representatives from the Port of Évry-Saint-Pierre, which has been leading the project since its relaunch in 2022. Mayor of Beijuan-Bitz, and Deputy Prefect of the MRC of Mingani, as well as the Mayor of Gaspé and Prefect for the MRC of Côte-de-Gaspé, Daniel Côté. According to a study published last January, the proposed river shuttle linking the Mingani and Gaspé regions via Anticosti Island could significantly contribute to the economic and tourism development of eastern Quebec. The shuttle's anticipated average annual deficit would be $6.7 million for the first 5 years of operation. Conversely, the annual economic benefits are estimated at over $12.5 million, nearly double the deficit. Another blow struck the forest industry on the North Shore. Workers at the Utard Sawmill received layoff notices from Domtar executives, who came to meet them in Baie-Comeau yesterday afternoon. Until October, 126 workers will continue to work to sell off the factory's remaining stock, after which it will cease operations indefinitely. When opening at full capacity, the factory employs 346 people, 160 of whom work in forestry. Domtar's Director of Public Affairs, Guillaume Julien, said significant changes to the business environment will need to materialize to allow a resumption of activities. For Unifor Union representative Martin Dugas, the bad news is not a surprise. In fact, the employees targeted by the dismissal notice had actually been rehired to sell off the reserves of the Utard Sawmill after a first wave of dismissals last January. However, this is a collective dismissal that comes earlier than expected, as Domtar is bringing forward a temporary closure initially planned for December. This layoff notice comes during a critical week for the forestry industry on the North Shore. The Quebec government is negotiating with the region's three major sawmills, Bosaco, Arbec, and Domtar, on a series of measures aimed at strengthening their competitiveness. An offer was made to the three companies for this Côte Nord agreement, but it was clearly not enough to ensure the continuity of operation at the Utard Sawmill. Among the main issues are the gap between the cost of fiber borne by the factories on the North Shore and that observed in other regions of Quebec, the high cost of fuel, the current weakness of the lumber markets, as well as export taxes, said Mr. Julien. Domtar, however, affirms its desire to continue working with the government to renew the Côte Nord agreement. The Minister of Natural Resources and Forest, Kateri Champagne-Jourdain, expressed her solidarity with the sawmill workers and their families in a written message. She noted that despite the difficult circumstances, the CAQ government has been there to support the North Shore region, enhancing the North Shore agreement to better meet the needs of businesses. Our wish is clear to see a future for the Utard Sawmill. She assures they will continue to work with their partners to find solutions. British Columbia's organized crime agency says collaboration between police forces across Canada has led to the arrest of a man who was wanted in Quebec for murder. The Combined Forces Special Enforcement Unit says that three people were charged in January in connection with the death of Sebastian Giroux in Montreal on May 11, 2022. Two people were subsequently arrested, while Lee Van Smat Germain remained at large. Investigators in Montreal determined the man had ties to BC and began collaborating with the unit as well as Metro Vancouver Transit Police. A search warrant was served at a home in Burnaby, BC, where the man was found and arrested. The man appeared before a judge and was remanded into custody for 6 days pending his return to Quebec to face the murder charge. Sergeant Zanga with the enforcement unit says the arrest highlights the importance of strong police partnerships in Canada. When police agencies share intelligence and work together seamlessly, there are few places where individuals wanted for serious violent offenses can evade justice, he said. Bell Alliance says crews are working around the clock to restore service after four of its towers were damaged by fire. RNC is investigating a string of fires at telecommunications towers and poles in the metro area. Police believe the fires at six different sites on Saturday are connected. In a statement issued yesterday evening, Bell says four of its sites have been damaged as a result, which is compromising cell coverage for customers. Bell is working to get the sites back up to full capacity as soon as possible and is working alongside law enforcement as the investigation continues. Rogers also confirmed that one of its towers was targeted on Sunday. Crews with that company are working to restore service back to normal. A senior who attempted to use a jet ski to smuggle millions of dollars worth of drugs into Canada has been sentenced to 15 years in a U.S. prison. 69-year-old John Michael Sherwood was described as a madman desperate for money when he planned to transport 8 duffel bags loaded with more than 180 kilograms of methamphetamine and fentanyl across the Juan de Fuca Strait between Washington State and Vancouver Island in 2021. At the end of the day, what you were doing would cause tremendous harm to thousands of individuals, Judge Jones said. Mr. Sherwood was convicted following a 6-day trial of conspiracy to distribute controlled substances, possession of controlled substances with intent to distribute, and conspiracy to commit international money laundering. The court heard that the Rhode Island man transported the drugs from California to Port Angeles, Washington. He intended to ferry them across the border using a jet ski and an inflatable raft before delivering the bags to a contact on southern Vancouver Island. This plan was scuttled on April 6, 2021, when a family of campers on a Washington beach stumbled upon one of the duffel bags partially submerged in the tide. They dragged the bag up the beach so it wouldn't wash away. When it was still there the next morning, they opened it and called police. Authorities found 25 kilograms of methamphetamine and 1 kilogram of powdered fentanyl inside. Mr. Sherwood's criminal past includes perjury and money laundering schemes that spanned state lines, international borders, and several decades. 4 days later, another beachgoer found 7 more duffel bags hidden under a bridge leading to the water. Those bags contained roughly 155 kilograms of methamphetamine. The total value of the seized drugs was estimated at $7 million. Officials from the Canadian and American governments will no longer be celebrating together Friday to mark the opening of the long-delayed Gordie Howe International Bridge. In light of trade action threatened by the United States earlier this week, it would be inappropriate to proceed with a celebratory event between the two countries. Jenna Gazeeb, who is the Director of Communications for Housing, Infrastructure and Communities, Minister Gregor Robertson said in a statement yesterday. The statement also emphasizes how Canada remains committed to opening the bridge on July 27 and to celebrating this milestone among Canadians on July 24. Mr. Robertson's office confirms the minister will attend the celebration. This latest development comes one day after U.S. President Donald Trump announced he will slap a 50% tariff on a variety of Canadian goods August 19th, in response to what his administration characterizes as discriminatory trade policies. According to 3 proclamations signed by Trump on Monday, the U.S. is taking issue with provincial bans on U.S. alcohol, supply management on dairy, and certain tariffs and quotas on cars imported to Canada from the United States. On July 10, Housing, Communities, and Infrastructure Canada confirmed the bridge would open on July 27. At the time, a senior government source said Canada will get 50% of the bridge's toll profits in the first 15 years, with the other 50% going into an economic development fund that Prime Minister Carney said will be invested into the U.S. side of the region. The source also said the U.S. will need to agree if Canada wants to increase bridge tolls by more than 10% or lower them below compared regional averages. Construction on the bridge began in 2018. The cable-stayed bridge will have 3 Canadian-bound and 3 U.S.-bound lanes and will be among the top 5 longest bridges in North America. On July 17, at around 8 p.m., Sûreté du Québec police officers from the MRC Haute-Côte-Nord station intercepted a vehicle for excessive speeding on Route 138 in Bergeron. The 17-year-old driver was traveling at 151 kilometers per hour in a 90 kilometer per hour zone. He was issued a ticket for $1,318 and 14 demerit points. His driver's license was also suspended for 7 days. The Sûreté du Québec reminds everyone that speed is one of the leading causes of fatal collisions on Quebec roads. The 2021-2026 Transportation Network Safety Strategy, Human Life at the Art of Our Actions, aims to reduce the number of fatal and serious injury collisions on road and recreational networks. Action plans are being implemented in each of the distinct areas: partnership, intervention, awareness, technology, and evaluation by the Sûreté du Québec and its partners in order to collaborate towards a common goal, making our roads, trails, and waterways safer. A laboratory that produced counterfeit passports, birth certificates, driver's licenses, Medicare cards, and firearms acquisition certificates was raided earlier this month in Montreal. The provincial police force said the operation it carried out July the 8th in collaboration with Montreal and Gatineau police saw a Montreal-based lab raided and one person arrested. While police said they seized very sophisticated equipment used to create the counterfeit documents, they also seized a panoply of completely false documents, including fake passports for Canada, France, Switzerland, Italy, and the Czech Republic, counterfeit driver's licenses for Quebec, Ontario, British Columbia, New Brunswick, Alberta, Saskatchewan, and Florida, false birth certificates for Quebec, Ontario, and BC, fake firearms acquisition certificates and Quebec health insurance cards. The one suspect arrested, who was released pending a summons to court, faces charges of producing false documents, possession of false documents, possession of government or employee identification documents, and money laundering. The SQ said steps are underway to recover significant sums from a bank account, adding that two vehicles had also been seized as proceeds of crime. CBC News has learned two Ottawa police officers quietly left the service this month after one of them was accused of sexual misconduct and the other was criminally charged for alleged intimate partner violence. It comes after the police chief issued a stark and widely praised warning to the entire force in May, asking problematic officers to change their ways or leave. But a criminologist with expertise on police oversight and accountability says the force shouldn't consider its job done after the departures of the two officers, and that the public deserves to know more about what happened. Constable Tyler Atkins resigned July the 1st after being suspended from duty with pay on May the 28th. According to Ottawa Police and the Union for its rank-and-file members, the Ottawa Police Association, he was hired August 2015 and had been working on patrol in Central Division. Change your behavior now or quit. Leave. We don't need you in the organization. Ottawa Police Chief Eric Stubbs said May the 8th. Neither the force nor the union would provide details about the reason for Atkins' suspension and departure, nor did they provide any comment about it. The other officer who left the service did so by way of retirement on July the 10th. He's currently in Ontario court facing criminal charges stemming from alleged intimate partner violence, assault, harassment by threatening conduct and or repeated following and or watching besetting, careless storage of the restricted Glock pistol issued to him by Ottawa police, and careless use of his police-issued Glock. The officer is not being named by CBC in order to protect the identity of the alleged victim, a civilian member of the Ottawa Police Service. Neither the force nor the union answered questions about when the charged officer joined the police service or what his roles have been over the years, citing his retirement. Sunlight is the best disinfectant and it does not benefit anyone, from the police to the government to the citizens, to simply say, all good, we got rid of them, so problem solved, Assistant Professor of Criminology Patrick Watson said. A biological insecticide has been sprayed over more than 627,000 hectares by aerial means this year in Quebec to contain the ongoing epidemic. Saguenay, Lac-Saint-Jean, Gaspé, and Basse-Saint-Laurent are the three main regions where an insecticide that kills spruce budworm larvae was sprayed this summer. The product used is BTK, a bacterium naturally present in the environment. When ingested, it blocks the digestive system of caterpillars and kills them within a few hours. Approved by Health Canada, the product is safe for the environment and other organisms such as birds, mammals, and humans. According to the spokesperson for the Forest Protection Society Against Insects and Diseases, This company is responsible for spreading the insecticide at a rate of 1.5 liters per hectare, according to the intervention plan established by Quebec. This is not aimed at stopping the epidemic, but at delaying its effects, giving time to harvest the trees still useful for the forestry industry. It is a product that is very effective and enjoys good social acceptability, given the effects of the insect on forests. Paul Tedien, an entomologist with the Quebec Ministry of Natural Resources and Forests with nearly 40 years of experience, recalls that he participated in research on its effectiveness at the end of the last epidemic in 1990 in the Magdalen Islands. At the time, they were still evaluating the effectiveness of this insecticide, but it is the current epidemic that has allowed its widespread use. Six captive belugas from Canada are now swimming in the waters of their new homes in the United States. Marineland and a consortium of U.S. aquariums helped move the first batch of whales in a long, complex process that began Monday afternoon at the closed Niagara Falls, Ontario tourist attraction. Marineland's external legal counsel, Andrew Burns, says the move went better than expected, with no major hiccups lifting the whales out of their pools and placing them in tanks on transport trucks, and no issues in a two-hour convoy ride to the airport. Spokesperson for the U.S. consortium of the Shedd Aquarium in Chicago says four whales arrived there in the early hours of yesterday morning and were doing well. He said two other belugas went on to SeaWorld in San Antonio and ended up in those pools later in the morning. Marineland has said it is running out of money and can no longer care for the whales and is in the process of an unprecedented move to get 24 more belugas and four dolphins out of the park. Possible tornado in the Laurentians. Officials are looking to confirm whether a storm that passed through Arrington, Quebec, a municipality in the Laurentians, was in fact a tornado. According to Dominique Martel, a meteorologist with Environment Canada, radar suggests that the tornado formed around 5:34 p.m. and ended around 5:44. They are waiting for researchers at the Northern Tornado Project to confirm the tornado. The Sûreté de Québec says it received several calls from residents in Arrington of broken tree branches and infrastructure damaged by the wind. No injuries have been reported so far. The municipality of Arrington is just 40 kilometers south of Mont-Tremblant and has a population of just over 900 people. According to Hydro-Québec, 431 addresses in the region were still without power early this morning following the storm. Mr. Martel says the storm's path was tracked from Bill's Falls to Lake McDonald, with the town located right in the middle of the two. The Quebec government says the number of caribou in captivity has grown since May following the birth of more than a dozen new fawns. Officials from the Quebec Environment Ministry are overseeing three herds of caribou in captivity as part of efforts to help protect the species. Woodland caribou are threatened in Canada mainly due to human activity. In Quebec, the government says two of the three captive herds welcomed 16 new fawns this season, bringing the total number of caribou in captivity to 75. The Val-d'Or herd, which is located northwest of Montreal and is the smallest herd at only 7 caribou, did not grow this year. Three fawns born in Charlevoix did not survive, and two pregnant caribou in Gaspé also died. Ottawa police say they've concluded their investigation into a shocking case of intimate partner violence in which a father murdered his two sons before torching his business and taking his own life. Mohamed Lamy, 40, killed his 7 and 12-year-old sons in his Ottawa South home and firebombed his dental practice in a nearby village before dying by suicide June 29th. Lamy, who was charged in 2024 with threatening in an email to arm his ex-wife and her current partner, was on active probation at the time. In a handwritten note found at his home after the killings, he rallied against his ex-wife, the mother of the two boys, as well as the criminal justice and family court systems that he insisted had wronged him. Yesterday, Ottawa police updated the timeline of events to reveal that Lamy had picked up his sons on the afternoon of Saturday, June the 27th, for scheduled parenting time, and killed them late June 28th or early June 29th. Police said the boys were last seen to be alive that Sunday evening. The investigation found continuing conflict involving parenting arrangements and financial support. The deputy chief said they recognized the profound impact these deaths have had on the boys' family, friends, school communities, neighbors, and everyone who was affected by this tragedy. Our investigators worked carefully to establish what occurred and to provide the family and the public with as complete an account as possible, while respecting the privacy and dignity of the children. The boys are not being named at the request of their mother. A 23-year-old student pilot reportedly lost her life in a field in Victoria Vale Monday following a plane crash while she was practicing landings. All indications are that the victim is a 23-year-old woman, the Sûreté du Québec said. Before confirming her identity beyond a reasonable doubt, authorities will conduct a dental analysis as the aircraft caught fire upon impact. The victim took off from the Mirabel Airport Monday afternoon to practice touch-and-go landings at the André Fortin Regional Airport in Victoriaville, meaning a landing following immediately by a takeoff for Mirabel. Shortly after 6:30 p.m., her plane reportedly crashed on the airport road. Investigators from the Transportation Safety Board of Canada, who were dispatched to the scene, do not know if the student was supposed to stop elsewhere on her route. The aircraft used, the Cessna 172N, is known for its tolerance of piloting errors in particular. It's the perfect aircraft for schools and private use. Every school has them, several, sometimes dozens. The investigation will determine whether the aircraft was adequately maintained or whether the accident resulted from pilot error. To obtain their license, young people must complete a certain number of hours in various contexts. The pilot may have made a mistake or not followed an approach or landing speed procedure, which are highly regulated. If the student lacks experience or faces particular weather conditions, they may experience difficulties. Investigators took images of the site, conducted a preliminary examination of the engine, and met with witnesses yesterday. TSB investigators attempted to obtain recordings of the aircraft's communications before it crashed, but were unsuccessful. If necessary, the TSB will issue recommendations once the investigation is complete to ensure better pilot safety. Two fishermen are dead after running into trouble off the Bayvert Peninsula. The two perished near the small community of Arbor Round yesterday afternoon. Another person was rescued. Area MHA Lynn Paddock says the loss resonates with those right across the province. God rest their souls. Premier Tony Wakeham says his thoughts are with residents and family members of the deceased as well as the survivor. A French nurse who had falsely embellished her CV to obtain a permit and a job in Quebec has just lost the right to practice. Alexandra Spriette willfully and knowingly provided false or inaccurate information, ruled the Disciplinary Council of the Order of Nurses of Quebec, OIIQ, July the 8th. The nurse arrived in Quebec in January 2022. She was found guilty of two offenses, fraud and falsification of documents. Her license to practice was revoked. Miss Spriette had also embellished her CV in order to be appointed clinical nurse at the Family Medicine Group, GMF, in Bedford in the Eastern Townships. She made a false, misleading, or incomplete representation, particularly regarding her level of competence. Following an investigation by the OIIQ syndic, the council concluded that the nurse had fabricated more than 3,000 hours of practice in a French clinic from 2019 to 2021. Anyone wishing to obtain a permit in Quebec must demonstrate that they have practiced the nursing profession for at least 500 hours during the 4 years preceding their application. The nurse also indicated that she had worked at a hospital center in Belgium, which the establishment denied. Miss Spriette pleaded not guilty, defending herself by stating that she could not be held responsible for any errors that may have crept into the documents submitted to the order or the CIUSSSST at the time. She denied having altered her paperwork. A hearing to determine the sentence to be imposed on Ms. Briette is still to take place in the coming months. She has 30 days to appeal the decision. The proceedings had dragged on for 2 years as the nurse opposed the council's jurisdiction. CEO of the Crown Corporation planning the high-speed rail project between Toronto and Quebec City says Kingston, Ontario will probably get a stop because of public feedback asking for it. Transport Minister Stephen McKinnon said last month his office is going to take a very, very long, strong, and positive look at the possibility of including Kingston in the future of Canada's first high-speed rail line. Mr. McKinnon said Kingston is the fourth busiest via rail station in the country, and services in and out of the city can become a feeder of the high-speed rail network. He said a Kingston-Alto stop would be widely used by students at Queen's University. The proposed line, which Prime Minister Mark Carney wants to start building in 4 years, was announced late last year with planned stops in Trois-Rivières, Laval, Montreal, Ottawa, and Peterborough. The 1,000-kilometer rail line, using all-electric trains reaching speeds of 300 kilometers per hour, is expected to cost between $60 and $90 billion. Conservative leader Pierre Poilievre has called for the government to cancel the project entirely, saying last month it would be smarter to spend the money being used for high-speed rail on cutting taxes, including the GST paid on used cars bought through dealerships. Mr. Poilievre said if this project ever gets built, it will be 15 years from now, and it will cost every family $8,000 in higher taxes. It won't take a single car off the road. It will just take passengers out of airplanes. Scotiabank says its stake in U.S. bank KeyCorp is expected to add $82 million in net income for its third quarter. The Canadian bank says the amount represents its share of KeyCorp's second quarter net income. Adjusting for about $8 million in amortization of acquired intangible assets, Scotiabank says the adjusted net income contribution from KeyCorp will be about $19 million. Scotiabank is expected to release its third quarter results on August 25th. It bought a stake in KeyCorp in 2024 in a bid to grow its foothold in the U.S. market. KeyCorp has about 950 branches across 15 states. Provinces across Canada will introduce direct-to-consumer alcohol sales, a step forward in breaking down interprovincial trade barriers that prevent the free movement of alcohol across Canada. Nine premiers say they are updating rules to allow more Canadian brewers, wineries, and distillers to sell alcohol directly to Canadian consumers outside of their own provinces under the New Deal. The push is part of a larger effort to address interprovincial trade barriers across Canada and would lift barriers that make it more difficult or costly for manufacturers to sell alcohol outside of their own provinces. Multiple premiers have said such moves matter at a time when U.S. President Donald Trump has repeatedly threatened to impose hefty tariffs on Canadian exports. British Columbia, Alberta, Saskatchewan, Manitoba, Ontario, New Brunswick, Nova Scotia, Prince Edward Island, Newfoundland and Labrador signed the deal. Quebec and Yukon have reportedly indicated their support for the agreement and intend to sign it in the future. BC said it would allow companies to sell directly to consumers by February 2027. Nunavut and the Northwest Territory said they would not sign the agreement, citing the unique realities of their territories. Meanwhile, New Brunswick Premier Suzanne Ault said the initiative is about getting products to Canadian consumers who want to buy Canadian now more than ever. Nova Scotia Premier said that by signing the agreement, they are fighting back. Ault noted that timing varies from province to province because their laws differ. Some jurisdictions, such as New Brunswick and Manitoba, have already reached deals to permit more interprovincial sales of certain types of alcohol.

0: Sports highlights for Wednesday, July the 22nd, 2026. Kevin Gausman hopes that wasn't his final time pitching for the Toronto Blue Jays at Rogers Center. Gausman pitched 3 1/3 innings, allowing 5 runs, 4 earned, on 9 hits and 2 walks as Toronto fell to the Tampa Bay Rays 12-2 yesterday. Gausman's number will come up twice more in the Blue Jays' rotation before Major League Baseball's trade deadline on August the 3rd, with his next start likely coming in Boston on July the 26th. Gausman signed a 5-year, $110 million U.S. deal with Toronto December the 21st, 2021, and has been one of the Blue Jays' most reliable starters for 5 seasons. He has a 52-50 record in that span with a 3.60 earned run average and 910 strikeouts. The 35-year-old right-hander is scuffled to a 4-9 record and 4.51 ERA this season with 117 strikeouts. Despite those struggles, Gausman could be an attractive addition for a contending team. Less than a year removed from reaching Game 7 of the World Series, it appears that Toronto will be a seller at the trade deadline. The Blue Jays, 46-55, have lost 3 in a row and are 5th in the American League East, 6 games out of a wild card berth. Toronto's 400 runs scored are the fewest in MLB. Gausman said some of the Blue Jays' offensive struggles are due simply to bad luck. From other games, Cleveland beating Minnesota 5-2. Texas shutting out the Chicago White Sox 10-0. From the National League, San Diego downing Atlanta 8-3. LA Dodgers 2, Philadelphia 1. New York Mets shutting out Milwaukee 4-0. Interleague, Kansas City 3, San Francisco 2. Chicago Cubs downing Detroit 11-2. Houston over Miami 5-3. Baseball players proposed expanding eligibility for the amateur draft rather than decreasing it, maintaining 20 rounds of selections and moving it back to June. In a single, the sport is adding to a labor confrontation this offseason. During a 2-hour bargaining session yesterday at Major League Baseball's headquarters, the union proposed allowing college sophomores to be eligible for the draft along with those finishing their junior years, a group eligible under the current rules, along with high school seniors. Players proposed moving the draft back to June when it was held through 2020. They ask that draft slot values continues to be increased at the same percentage as industry revenue through 2027 and may not be decreased for the remainder of the agreement. Baseball's 5-year labor contract expires December the 1st. Jason Robertson and the Dallas Stars will avoid a salary arbitration hearing after the high-scoring forward signed a $12 million contract for next season. The Stars announced the deal last night, a day before Robertson's 27th birthday and 2.5 weeks after he had filed for arbitration. Robertson, who has 419 points in his 456 regular season career games with the Stars, could become an unrestricted free agent for the first time next summer. His $12 million salary for 2026-27 matches forward Mikko Rantanen for the highest on the Stars. Rantanen just completed the first season of the $96 million 8-year extension he signed to facilitate the deadline trade that brought him to Dallas from Carolina in March 2025. Neil had acknowledged at the conclusion of the NHL draft that the Stars had a sign-and-trade deal in place to send Robertson to Seattle for the 7th overall pick. While Robertson couldn't veto that trade, he wouldn't agree to a long-term deal with the Kraken, a reported $120 million over 8 years, $15 million a season. Veteran American receiver-returner Mario Helford was among 3 players released yesterday by the Montreal Alouettes. Also let go were Canadian Akeem Harris and American Tariq Owens, both receivers. Alford was in a second stint with Montreal after playing previously with the CFL club in 2019 and 2021-22. He signed with the Alouettes after being released during the preseason by the Hamilton Tiger Cats. Alford appeared in 4 games this season with Montreal, returning 20 punts for 226 yards, 11.3 yard average, and 14 kickoffs for 293 yards, 20.9 yard average. Alfred also spent 3 seasons with the Saskatchewan Roughriders, 2023 to 2025, earning a Grey Cup ring with the club last season. He was the CFL's top special teams player in 2022 after posting 38 kickoff returns for 990 yards and 2 touchdowns, 44 punt returns for 530 yards and a touchdown, and 3 missed field goal returns for 129 yards and 1 touchdown. Alfred has appeared in 78 career CFL regular season games, recording 9 catches for 77 yards. Montreal selected Harris in the 3rd round of the 2025 CFL draft out of Davenport University. He appeared in 12 regular season games but didn't register any statistics. Owens appeared in 4 regular season games with Montreal but not recording any catches. Toronto tempo guard Marina Mabry will compete in the WNBA's 3-point contest at All-Star Weekend in Chicago on Friday. Mabry is enjoying a career year this season, leading the tempo with 21.6 points per game to earn honors as the expansion franchise's first All-Star. She tied the WNBA single-game record with 53 points in a win over the Los Angeles Sparks last month, knocking down 9 of 18 from 3-point range. The 29-year-old American also leads the WNBA with 82 made 3-pointers while shooting 39.2% from beyond the arc.
1: Welcome to your 5-day weather forecast here on CJS Radio for July 22nd, issued by Environment Canada. St. Augustine, this evening, rain, temperature at 17, wind starting at 35 kilometers south with a wind gust of up to 65. Overnight, cloudy with showers, temperature at 15, wind starting at 25 kilometers south with a wind gust of up to 40. Tuesday afternoon, cloudy with showers, temperature at 17, wind starting at 30 kilometers south with a wind gust of up to 45. Overnight, partly cloudy, temperature at 12, wind starting at 20 kilometers southwest with a wind gust up to 35. Friday afternoon, mainly sunny, temperature of 21, wind starting at 30 kilometers south with a wind gust up to 50. Overnight for Friday, mainly clear, temperature of 12, wind starting at 10 kilometers southwest with a wind gust up to 20. Saturday afternoon, mainly sunny, temperature at 21, wind starting at 20 kilometers south with a wind gust up to 30. Overnight, partly cloudy, temperature at 12, wind starting at 5 kilometers south with a wind gust up to 10. Sunday afternoon, sunny, temperature of 21, wind starting at 10 kilometers south with a wind gust up to 20. And Sunday overnight, partly cloudy, temperature at 13, wind starting at 10 kilometers north with a wind gust up to 15. Grow Macatna this evening, rain, temperature at 15, wind starting at 40 kilometers south with a wind gust up to 70. Overnight, cloudy with showers, temperature at 14, wind starting at 35 kilometers south with a wind gust up to 55. Thursday afternoon, mainly cloudy, temperature at 14, wind starting at 35 kilometers southwest with a wind gust up to 55. And overnight, partly cloudy, temperature at 11, wind starting at 30 kilometers southwest with a wind gust up to 45. Your weather forecast for the Northeast Gulf. Wind increasing to 30 early this evening, then veering to southwest 25 overnight. Wind diminishing to southwest 15 to 20 Thursday evening. Showers tonight and Thursday. Fog patches forming this evening, becoming fog Thursday morning. Seas building 2 to 3 meters this evening. Seas subsiding to 1 to 2 Thursday evening. Your St. Augustine River tides. At 5:46 p.m. a high of 4.9 feet. And at 11:49 p.m. a low of 2.6 feet. And for the outside islands, at 5:42 p.m. a high of 4.9 feet, and at 12 a.m. a low of 3 feet. Tonight in Baikomo, mainly cloudy, 60% chance of showers this evening with a risk of thunderstorm, wind becoming southwest 20 kilometers this evening with a low of 10. For Saskatoon Port Cartier tonight, mainly cloudy with 60% chance of showers, risk of a thunderstorm this evening, fog patches developing this evening, wind southeast 20 becoming light this evening and a low of 12. Tonight for Mingani, mainly cloudy with 60% chance of showers, risk of a thunderstorm this evening, fog patches developing this evening, wind south 20 kilometers, gusting to 40, becoming light overnight, temperature steady near 14. Anticosti tonight, cloudy with 60% chance of showers, risk of a thunderstorm this evening, fog patches developing late this evening, wind south 20 kilometers, gusting to 40, becoming light overnight with a low of 15. Tonight in Natasquan, rain changing the periods of drizzle this evening. Fog patches developing late this evening, wind south 20 kilometers, gusting to 40, with a low of 15. Chevry tonight, rain changing to periods of drizzle overnight, amount 5 millimeters. Fog patches developing late this evening, wind south 20 kilometers, gusting to 40, with a temperature of 14. And for Blossom Law this evening, rain 15 to 25 milliliters, fog patches developing near midnight, wind southeast 20 kilometers, becoming southwest 20, gusting to 40 late this evening, with a low of 12.

Although your work on earth is done, your life in heaven has just begun. Your struggles here may have been hard, but when they're over, know now that you can rest easy. The Graveyard Committee in St. Augustine, with much respect and care, have a great day, everyone. From the Graveyard Committee.

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1: Welcome to your five-day weather forecast here on CJS Radio for July 22nd, issued by Environment Canada. St. Augustine, this evening, rain, temperature at 17, wind starting at 35 kilometers south with a wind gust of the 65. Overnight, cloudy with showers, temperature at 15, wind starting at 25 kilometers south with a wind gust up to 40. Tuesday afternoon, cloudy with showers, temperature at 17, wind starting at 30 kilometers south with a wind gust up to 45. Overnight, partly cloudy, temperature at 12, wind starting at 20 kilometers southwest with a wind gust up to 35. Friday afternoon, mainly sunny, temperature of 21, wind starting at 30 kilometers south with a wind gust up to 50. Overnight for Friday, mainly clear, temperature of 12, wind starting at 10 kilometers southwest with a wind gust up to 20. Saturday afternoon, mainly sunny, temperature at 21, wind starting at 20 kilometers south with a wind gust up to 30. Overnight, partly cloudy, temperature at 12, wind starting at 5 kilometers south with a wind gust up to 10. Sunday afternoon, sunny, temperature of 21, wind starting at 10 kilometers south with a wind gust up to 20. And Sunday overnight, partly cloudy, temperature at 13, wind starting at 10 kilometers north with a wind gust up to 15. Grow Macatna this evening, rain, temperature at 15, wind starting at 40 kilometers south with a wind gust up to 70. Overnight, cloudy with showers, temperature at 14, wind starting at 35 kilometers south with a wind gust up to 55. Thursday afternoon, mainly cloudy, temperature at 14, wind starting at 35 kilometers southwest with a wind gust up to 55. And overnight, partly cloudy, temperature at 11, wind starting at 30 kilometers southwest with a wind gust up to 45. Your weather forecast for the Northeast Gulf. Wind increasing to 30 early this evening, then veering to southwest 25 overnight. Wind diminishing to southwest 15 to 20 Thursday evening. Showers tonight and Thursday. Fog patches forming this evening, becoming fog Thursday morning. Seas building 2 to 3 meters this evening. Seas subsiding to 1 to 2 Thursday evening. Your St. Augustine River tides. At 5:46 p.m., a high of 4.9 feet. And at 11:49 p.m., a low of 2.6 feet. And for the outside islands, at 5:42 p.m., a high of 4.9 feet, and at 12 a.m., a low of 3 feet. Tonight in Baikomo, mainly cloudy, 60% chance of showers this evening with a risk of thunderstorm, wind becoming southwest 20 kilometers this evening with a low of 10. For Sept-Îles and Port Cartier tonight, mainly cloudy with 60% chance of showers, risk of a thunderstorm this evening, fog patches developing this evening, wind southeast 20, becoming light this evening and a low of 12. Tonight for Minganee, mainly cloudy with 60% chance of showers, risk of a thunderstorm this evening, fog patches developing this evening, wind south 20 kilometers gusting to 40, becoming light overnight, temperature steady near 14. Anticosti tonight, cloudy with 60% chance of showers, risk of a thunderstorm this evening, fog patches developing late this evening, wind south 20 kilometers gusting to 40, becoming light overnight with a low of 15. Tonight in Natasquan, rain changing the periods of drizzle this evening. Fog patches developing late this evening. Wind south 20 kilometers gusting to 40 with a low of 15. Chevry tonight, rain changing to periods of drizzle overnight. Amount 5 millimeters. Fog patches developing late this evening. Wind south 20 kilometers gusting to 40 with a temperature of 14. And for Blossoblaw this evening, rain 15 to 25 milliliters, fog patches developing near midnight, wind southeast 20 kilometers becoming southwest 20 gusting to 40 late this evening with a low of 12.

0: A thought to ponder and reflect upon. 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
1: Welcome to this evening's Rosary. Starting out, we have the Our Father in song.

0: The five glorious mysteries of the Most Holy Rosary. In the name of the Father, and of the Son, and of the Holy Spirit, Amen. I believe in God,
1: the Father Almighty, the Creator of heaven and earth, and in Jesus Christ, His only Son, our Lord, who was conceived by the Holy Spirit, born of the Virgin Mary, suffered under Pontius Pilate, was crucified, died, and was buried. He descended into hell. The third day He arose again from the dead. He ascended into heaven, sits at the right hand of God the Father Almighty. From thence He shall come to judge the living and the dead. I believe in the Holy Spirit, the Holy Catholic Church, the communion of saints, the forgiveness of sins, the resurrection of the body, and life everlasting. Amen.
0: Our Father, who art in heaven, hallowed be thy name. Thy kingdom come, thy will be done, on earth as it is in heaven.
1: Give us this day our daily bread, and forgive us our trespasses, as we forgive those who trespass against us. And lead us not into temptation, but deliver us from evil. Amen.
0: Hail Mary, full of grace, the Lord is with thee. Blessed art thou among women, and blessed is the fruit of thy womb, Jesus.
1: Holy Mary, Mother of God, pray for us sinners, now and at the hour of our death. Amen.
0: Hail Mary, full of grace, the Lord is with thee. Blessed art thou among women, and blessed is the fruit of thy womb, Jesus.
1: Holy Mary, Mother of God, pray for us sinners, now and at the hour of our death. Amen.
0: Hail Mary, full of grace, the Lord is with thee. Blessed art thou among women, and blessed is the fruit of thy womb, Jesus.
1: Holy Mary, Mother of God, pray for us sinners, now and at the hour of our death. Amen.
0: Glory be to the Father, and to the Son, and to the Holy Spirit.
1: As it was in the beginning, is now, and ever shall be, world without end. Amen.
0: The first glorious mystery, the resurrection. Our Father, who art in heaven, hallowed be thy name. Thy kingdom come, thy will be done, on earth as it is in heaven.
1: Give us this day our daily bread, and forgive us our trespasses, as we forgive those who trespass against us. And lead us not into temptation, but deliver us from evil. Amen.
0: Hail Mary, full of grace, the Lord is with thee. Blessed art thou among women, and blessed is the fruit of thy womb, Jesus.
1: Holy Mary, Mother of God, pray for us sinners, now and at the hour of our death. Amen.
0: Hail Mary, full of grace, the Lord is with thee. Blessed art thou among women, and blessed is the fruit of thy womb, Jesus.
1: Holy Mary, Mother of God, pray for us sinners, now and at the hour of our death. Amen.
0: Hail Mary, full of grace, the Lord is with thee. Blessed art thou among women, and blessed is the fruit of thy womb, Jesus.
1: Holy Mary, Mother of God, pray for us sinners, now and at the hour of our death. Amen.
0: Hail Mary, full of grace, the Lord is with thee. Blessed art thou among women, and blessed is the fruit of thy womb, Jesus.
1: Holy Mary, Mother of God, pray for us sinners, now and at the hour of our death. Amen.
0: Hail Mary, full of grace, the Lord is with thee. Blessed art thou among women, and blessed is the fruit of thy womb, Jesus.
1: Holy Mary, Mother of God, pray for us sinners, now and at the hour of our death. Amen.
0: Hail Mary, full of grace, the Lord is with thee. Blessed art thou among women, and blessed is the fruit of thy womb, Jesus.
1: Holy Mary, Mother of God, pray for us sinners, now and at the hour of our death. Amen.
0: Hail Mary, full of grace, the Lord is with thee. Blessed art thou among women, and blessed is the fruit of thy womb, Jesus.
1: Holy Mary, Mother of God, pray for us sinners, now and at the hour of our death. Amen.
0: Hail Mary, full of grace, the Lord is with thee. Blessed art thou among women, and blessed is the fruit of thy womb, Jesus.
1: Holy Mary, Mother of God, pray for us sinners, now and at the hour of our death. Amen.
0: Hail Mary, full of grace, the Lord is with thee. Blessed art thou among women, and blessed is the fruit of thy womb, Jesus.
1: Holy Mary, Mother of God, pray for us sinners, now and at the hour of our death. Amen.
0: Hail Mary, full of grace, the Lord is with thee. Blessed art thou among women, and blessed is the fruit of thy womb, Jesus.
1: Holy Mary, Mother of God, pray for us sinners, now and at the hour of our death. Amen.
0: Glory be to the Father, and to the Son, and to the Holy Spirit.
1: As it was in the beginning, is now, and ever shall be, world without end. Amen. O my Jesus, forgive us our sins, save us from the fires of hell, lead all souls to heaven, especially those most in need of thy mercy.
0: The second glorious mystery, the Ascension. Our Father, who art in heaven, hallowed be thy name. Thy kingdom come, thy will be done on earth as it is in heaven.
1: Give us this day our daily bread, and forgive us our trespasses, as we forgive those who trespass against us. And lead us not into temptation, but deliver us from evil. Amen.
0: Hail Mary, full of grace, the Lord is with thee. Blessed art thou among women, and blessed is the fruit of thy womb, Jesus.
1: Holy Mary, Mother of God, pray for us sinners, now and at the hour of our death. Amen.
0: Hail Mary, full of grace, the Lord is with thee. Blessed art thou among women, and blessed is the fruit of thy womb, Jesus.
1: Holy Mary, Mother of God, pray for us sinners, now and at the hour of our death. Amen.
0: Hail Mary, full of grace, the Lord is with thee. Blessed art thou among women, and blessed is the fruit of thy womb, Jesus.
1: Holy Mary, Mother of God, pray for us sinners, now and at the hour of our death. Amen.
0: Hail Mary, full of grace, the Lord is with thee. Blessed art thou among women, and blessed is the fruit of thy womb, Jesus.
1: Holy Mary, Mother of God, pray for us sinners, now and at the hour of our death. Amen.
0: Hail Mary, full of grace, the Lord is with thee. Blessed art thou among women, and blessed is the fruit of thy womb, Jesus.
1: Holy Mary, Mother of God, pray for us sinners, now and at the hour of our death. Amen.
0: Hail Mary, full of grace, the Lord is with thee. Blessed art thou among women, and blessed is the fruit of thy womb, Jesus.
1: Holy Mary, Mother of God, pray for us sinners, now and at the hour of our death. Amen.
0: Hail Mary, full of grace, the Lord is with thee. Blessed art thou among women, and blessed is the fruit of thy womb, Jesus.
1: Holy Mary, Mother of God, pray for us sinners, now and at the hour of our death. Amen.
0: Hail Mary, full of grace, the Lord is with thee. Blessed art thou among women, and blessed is the fruit of thy womb, Jesus.
1: Holy Mary, Mother of God, pray for us sinners, now and at the hour of our death. Amen.
0: Hail Mary, full of grace, the Lord is with thee. Blessed art thou among women, and blessed is the fruit of thy womb, Jesus.
1: Holy Mary, Mother of God, pray for us sinners, now and at the hour of our death. Amen.
0: Hail Mary, full of grace, the Lord is with thee. Blessed art thou among women, and blessed is the fruit of thy womb, Jesus.
1: Holy Mary, Mother of God, pray for us sinners, now and at the hour of our death. Amen.
0: Glory be to the Father, and to the Son, and to the Holy Spirit.
1: As it was in the beginning, it is now and ever shall be, world without end. Amen. O my Jesus, forgive us our sins, save us from the fires of hell, lead all souls to heaven, especially those most in need of thy mercy.
0: The third glorious mystery, the descent of the Holy Spirit. Our Father, who art in heaven, hallowed be thy name. Thy kingdom come, thy will be done on earth as it is in heaven.
1: Give us this day our daily bread, and forgive us our trespasses, as we forgive those who trespass against us. And lead us not into temptation, but deliver us from evil. Amen.
0: Hail Mary, full of grace, the Lord is with thee. Blessed art thou among women, and blessed is the fruit of thy womb, Jesus.
1: Holy Mary, Mother of God, pray for us sinners, now and at the hour of our death. Amen.
0: Hail Mary, full of grace, the Lord is with thee. Blessed art thou among women, and blessed is the fruit of thy womb, Jesus.
1: Holy Mary, Mother of God, pray for us sinners, now and at the hour of our death. Amen.
0: Hail Mary, full of grace, the Lord is with thee. Blessed art thou among women, and blessed is the fruit of thy womb, Jesus.
1: Holy Mary, Mother of God, pray for us sinners, now and at the hour of our death. Amen.
0: Hail Mary, full of grace, the Lord is with thee. Blessed art thou among women, and blessed is the fruit of thy womb, Jesus.
1: Holy Mary, Mother of God, pray for us sinners, now and at the hour of our death. Amen.
0: Hail Mary, full of grace, the Lord is with thee. Blessed art thou among women, and blessed is the fruit of thy womb, Jesus.
1: Holy Mary, Mother of God, pray for us sinners, now and at the hour of our death. Amen.
0: Hail Mary, full of grace, the Lord is with thee. Blessed art thou among women, and blessed is the fruit of thy womb, Jesus.
1: Holy Mary, Mother of God, pray for us sinners, now and at the hour of our death. Amen.
0: Hail Mary, full of grace, the Lord is with thee. Blessed art thou among women, and blessed is the fruit of thy womb, Jesus.
1: Holy Mary, Mother of God, pray for us sinners, now and at the hour of our death. Amen.
0: Hail Mary, full of grace, the Lord is with thee. Blessed art thou among women, and blessed is the fruit of thy womb, Jesus.
1: Holy Mary, Mother of God, pray for us sinners, now and at the hour of our death. Amen.
0: Hail Mary, full of grace, the Lord is with thee. Blessed art thou among women, and blessed is the fruit of thy womb, Jesus.
1: Holy Mary, Mother of God, pray for us sinners, now and at the hour of our death. Amen.
0: Hail Mary, full of grace, the Lord is with thee. Blessed art thou among women, and blessed is the fruit of thy womb, Jesus.
1: Holy Mary, Mother of God, pray for us sinners, now and at the hour of our death. Amen.
0: Glory be to the Father, and to the Son, and to the Holy Spirit.
1: As it was in the beginning, is now, and ever shall be, world without end. Amen. O my Jesus, forgive us our sins, save us from the fires of hell, lead all souls to heaven, especially those most in need of thy mercy.
0: The fourth glorious mystery, the Assumption. Our Father, who art in heaven, hallowed be thy name. Thy kingdom come, thy will be done on earth as it is in heaven.
1: Give us this day our daily bread, and forgive us our trespasses, as we forgive those who trespass against us. And lead us not into temptation, but deliver us from evil. Amen.
0: Hail Mary, full of grace, the Lord is with thee. Blessed art thou among women, and blessed is the fruit of thy womb, Jesus.
1: Holy Mary, Mother of God, pray for us sinners, now and at the hour of our death. Amen.
0: Hail Mary, full of grace, the Lord is with thee. Blessed art thou among women, and blessed is the fruit of thy womb, Jesus.
1: Holy Mary, Mother of God, pray for us sinners, now and at the hour of our death. Amen.
0: Hail Mary, full of grace, the Lord is with thee. Blessed art thou among women, and blessed is the fruit of thy womb, Jesus.
1: Holy Mary, Mother of God, pray for us sinners, now and at the hour of our death. Amen.
0: Hail Mary, full of grace, the Lord is with thee. Blessed art thou among women, and blessed is the fruit of thy womb, Jesus.
1: Holy Mary, Mother of God, pray for us sinners, now and at the hour of our death. Amen.
0: Hail Mary, full of grace, the Lord is with thee. Blessed art thou among women, and blessed is the fruit of thy womb, Jesus.
1: Holy Mary, Mother of God, pray for us sinners, now and at the hour of our death. Amen.
0: Hail Mary, full of grace, the Lord is with thee. Blessed art thou among women, and blessed is the fruit of thy womb, Jesus.
1: Holy Mary, Mother of God, pray for us sinners, now and at the hour of our death. Amen.
0: Hail Mary, full of grace, the Lord is with thee. Blessed art thou among women, and blessed is the fruit of thy womb, Jesus.
1: Holy Mary, Mother of God, pray for us sinners, now and at the hour of our death. Amen.
0: Hail Mary, full of grace, the Lord is with thee. Blessed art thou among women, and blessed is the fruit of thy womb, Jesus.
1: Holy Mary, Mother of God, pray for us sinners, now and at the hour of our death. Amen.
0: Hail Mary, full of grace, the Lord is with thee. Blessed art thou among women, and blessed is the fruit of thy womb, Jesus.
1: Holy Mary, Mother of God, pray for us sinners, now and at the hour of our death. Amen.
0: Hail Mary, full of grace, the Lord is with thee. Blessed art thou among women, and blessed is the fruit of thy womb, Jesus.
1: Holy Mary, Mother of God, pray for us sinners, now and at the hour of our death. Amen.
0: Glory be to the Father, and to the Son, and to the Holy Spirit.
1: As it was in the beginning, is now, and ever shall be, world without end. Amen. O my Jesus, forgive us our sins, save us from the fires of hell, lead all souls to heaven, especially those most in need of thy mercy.
0: The fifth glorious mystery, the Coronation. Our Father, who art in heaven, hallowed be thy name. Thy kingdom come, thy will be done on earth as it is in heaven.
1: Give us this day our daily bread, and forgive us our trespasses, as we forgive those who trespass against us. And lead us not into temptation, but deliver us from evil. Amen.
0: Hail Mary, full of grace, the Lord is with thee. Blessed art thou among women, and blessed is the fruit of thy womb, Jesus.
1: Holy Mary, Mother of God, pray for us sinners, now and at the hour of our death. Amen.
0: Hail Mary, full of grace, the Lord is with thee. Blessed art thou among women, and blessed is the fruit of thy womb, Jesus.
1: Holy Mary, Mother of God, pray for us sinners, now and at the hour of our death. Amen.
0: Hail Mary, full of grace, the Lord is with thee. Blessed art thou among women, and blessed is the fruit of thy womb, Jesus.
1: Holy Mary, Mother of God, pray for us sinners, now and at the hour of our death. Amen.
0: Hail Mary, full of grace, the Lord is with thee. Blessed art thou among women, and blessed is the fruit of thy womb, Jesus.
1: Holy Mary, Mother of God, pray for us sinners, now and at the hour of our death. Amen.
0: Hail Mary, full of grace, the Lord is with thee. Blessed art thou among women, and blessed is the fruit of thy womb, Jesus.
1: Holy Mary, Mother of God, pray for us sinners, now and at the hour of our death. Amen.
0: Hail Mary, full of grace, the Lord is with thee. Blessed art thou among women, and blessed is the fruit of thy womb, Jesus.
1: Holy Mary, Mother of God, pray for us sinners, now and at the hour of our death. Amen.
0: Hail Mary, full of grace, the Lord is with thee. Blessed art thou among women, and blessed is the fruit of thy womb, Jesus.
1: Holy Mary, Mother of God, pray for us sinners, now and at the hour of our death. Amen.
0: Hail Mary, full of grace, the Lord is with thee. Blessed art thou among women, and blessed is the fruit of thy womb, Jesus.
1: Holy Mary, Mother of God, pray for us sinners, now and at the hour of our death. Amen.
0: Hail Mary, full of grace, the Lord is with thee. Blessed art thou among women, and blessed is the fruit of thy womb, Jesus.
1: Holy Mary, Mother of God, pray for us sinners, now and at the hour of our death. Amen.
0: Hail Mary, full of grace, the Lord is with thee. Blessed art thou among women, and blessed is the fruit of thy womb, Jesus.
1: Holy Mary, Mother of God, pray for us sinners, now and at the hour of our death. Amen.
0: Glory be to the Father, and to the Son, and to the Holy Spirit.
1: As it was in the beginning, is now and ever shall be, world without end. Amen. O my Jesus, forgive us our sins, save us from the fires of hell, lead all souls to heaven, especially those most in need of thy mercy.
0: Hail, Holy Queen.
1: Mother of mercy, our life, our sweetness, and our hope. To thee do we cry, poor banished children of Eve. To thee do we send up our sighs, mourning and weeping in this valley of tears. Turn then, most gracious advocate, thine eyes of mercy toward us. And after this, our exile, show unto us the blessed fruit of thy womb, Jesus. O clement, O loving, O sweet Virgin Mary.
0: Pray for us, O Holy Mother of God,
1: that we may be made worthy of the promises of Christ.

0: 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Tonight, they're black. 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Tonight, he's red. And your sheets are olive. 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
1: Okay, we're just seconds away now from 7:30. Yeah, it's like about a half a minute away, about half a minute from 7:30 right now. And again, the first round of the night is your Lucky 7 cards. Numbers are at the station, 418-947-2790, 947-2239. And please don't leave any messages because you know we won't get to them tonight. So if you fall behind or lose a number, Maggie's out front. She'll help you out. And when you do get a bingo, it's nice if you're calling as soon as you see you got a bingo. And when you're calling with your bingos, whether it's the two lines or the block of nine, anything other than one line or the letter X, can you please let Maggie know which way you got your bingo? Because those little cards are pretty tiny, pretty tiny. So, Maggie, am I loud enough out there, Maggie? Yeah. Is your mic on?
2: Yep.
1: Okay, the mic is cool, too. So, that's it. We're going to start there, Maggie. Okay, so here we go. First round of the night, again, is your lucky seven. Your lucky seven. Pot is $128, and seven numbers or less. If not, consolation prize of $100. So here we go. Lucky seven and 34.

Just 1 minute, please. Just 1 minute. You want to see it?

Okay, bingo players, I'm back. So again, there's only one number called, N34 for the lucky seven. N34. It's your lucky seven cards. That's your strip of tree that's black. Whew, pot is $128. Seven numbers or less. N33. If you're going out and about tonight, you're going out and about anywhere tonight, don't walk alone. And if you don't have to walk, don't walk. Because the bears are just going everywhere. Seriously. You see them crossing the road out there. You see them going behind houses. So just be careful and don't walk anywhere alone. G51. Because the bears are out. They're just taking over out there now. So you got to be careful. Yep. I-27.

I-24. I-24. That's your seventh number. So you're going to continue on now for one line for $100 prize, consolation prize. B7. B7.

B-tree. Still playing on your lucky seven cards, looking for that one line. Consolation prize, $100. Good luck, bingo players. I-18.

0: and 40 tree. 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
1: Bingo.
0: Okay, is a bingo called? You gone static? You get on the mic, Maggie.
1: Bingo.
2: I don't know if it's working.
0: Okay, we got a bingo. Just hold on, we got a bingo, because when she comes on, she just sound like, I got a knock, I got a knock. So wait till Maggie comes in. I know it's a bingo, but don't know what number. Hold on.

0: You sound just like a duck. What number is it on? G48. I sound just like a duck. Okay, Bingo on G48. So N43 is no good for this round. Bingo called in on G48. All I heard was... That's all I heard. What's that, 948? You go... Oh, I don't know, girl. Seriously. Somebody's going to get eat tonight. I just told them, don't go nowhere walking by themselves because they're everywhere. 948. 948, yeah. You going G48. So, B3, Maggie?
1: Yep.
0: I-18?
1: Yeah.
0: G48?
1: Yep.
0: 075?
1: Yep.
0: Right on Bingo. One winner for this round, Rachel Bellado. Rachel, you just got yourself $100. Congratulations to you, Rachel. Yes, people, so be careful. Like, seriously, as the bears are, like, out and about everywhere. Everywhere. I guess the weather don't bother them. But then again, you might get a fright. Okay, now it's block 9, your single card, that $1 card. And tonight it's red card, block 9 for $100. So good luck, Bingo players. Yeah, when you get Bingo, buzz me anyway, Maggie. I'll know it's a Bingo. I just won't understand you, that's all. G60.

and 42. And 42. Playing for the block of nine. Block of nine on your single $1 red card. $100 prize. Oh, 75.

0: G46, G46.
1: Bingo.
0: Okay, I know this is a bingo. Just hang on now till Maggie comes in. We got a bingo. But that mic is, oh, terrible, terrible. So we got a bingo. Just hang on. Now, for those of you who win a bingo tonight, if you want, you can send a picture of your winning card, if it's the sheet, a picture of your full sheet, through CJAS Facebook's Messenger, along with your email address, and we can do an e-transfer for you. So we can't send out any messages, but we can read them, and we just can't respond to you. So bingo on I-22. We got a bingo on I-22, so G-59, G-46, 074 is no good for this round. Bingo is on I-22. So G-59, G-46, 074 is no good for this round. So 11740. There's, you never got which way she had it? Okay, so 11740. 117. Seven. Air Maggie? So B7? No. Oh, this way. I, N, and G? I-22, so it's I's, N's, and G's. Yeah. I-22? Yeah. 26? Yeah. 27? Yeah. No. 117. 22, 26, 27. You said no 27.
2: Wait, 18, 22, 26.
0: Okay, so go to I-18.

0: 15 then?
1: Yes.
0: I 22?
1: Yeah.
0: 26?
1: Yeah.
0: And 38?
1: Yeah.
0: 31?
1: Yeah.
0: G47?
1: Yeah.
0: G53?
1: Yeah.
0: And G60?
1: Yeah.
0: Right on. So, Delama Smith. Delama, you just got yourself $100. Congratulations, Delama. 11740. Okay, now you're going to put your dabbers away and get your sheets out because we're going on to the sheets. Yeah, the sheets. Your sheets tonight are olive. So, just hang on. Now, pick a loony ball. The loony pot is at $275 tonight. So if you get a bingo on the loony ball number, you get $275 extra. So here we go. See what the loony ball number is. There, N44. Let me write it down. N44 is your loony ball tonight. N44 is your loony ball. Take a listen. Back he goes. So the first round on your sheet is for one line. One line, $100. G56. G56. You're on your sheets. One line, $100. Good luck, bingo players. I-25. I-25.

0: 069, and you're playing for one line. One line, $100.
1: Bingo.
0: Okay, it's a bingo. It's got to be on 069 because that's only B-I-G-O. So it's got to be on 069. Boy, I'm showing us how funny she sounds in my ears. So bingo on 069. That's the last number called. Bingo.

0: When bingo's over, you're going to come here, sit in the chair, and I'm going to speak to you in the mic, just let you know how funny you sound. 9208. Okay, that's not this one then. Back to this one. Right? No? 9208. 9208. Okay, here we go. B13?
1: Yep.
0: I-27?
1: Yep.
0: G-56?
1: Yep.
0: O-69?
1: Yep.
0: Right on bingo. So that's a good bingo for Jamie Anderson. Jamie Anderson, you got yourself $100. 9208. So moving on now to the letter X. The letter X for $100. Letter X. There we go with B6. 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